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Me. Nobody held it like me. From our new pile this week, the excellent Vince Gill here at CMR Nashville. This is O'Reilly Country, and continuing with that new stuff,

0: around. The grass, trees, and dew, how I just hate you. Please turn those headlights around. 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
1: Still sounding good, doesn't it? The excellent Zach Bryan and Something in Orange. You fancy some classic country?

Some classic country on O'Reilly Country. That is Conway Twitty and Tight Fitting Jeans. Right, so we go back to 2007 right now. Gretchen Wilson was at number one on the album charts with One of Those Boys. From it, a duet featuring John Rich, he of Big and Rich fame.

Right, let's get back into that birthday box once more, shall we? From Louisiana, Joe Stampley celebrates his birthday this week.

car. She's running late, 10 minutes to midnight. That is Ashley McBride, new from her on O'Reilly Country. Right, we've got our birthdays to open up once more. Yes, into the birthday box we go. Bring out this fella, Uncle Cracker. Good to be me.

birthday boy, Michael Schaefer. Well, we know him best as Uncle Cracker. That song features Kid Rock. That is called Good to Be Me.

from the 1980 soundtrack of The Urban Cowboy. That is Johnny Lee, Looking for Love. He was part of the house band, don't you know? Yeah, he wasn't a big star at the time. He was just in the Mickey Gillies nightclub doing his stuff. And that film shot him straight to the top. Johnny Lee, Looking for Love. And here's the owner of that nightclub, Mickey Gillie. 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
1: That is 26 years old. Yes, Rascal Flatts, self-titled debut album. From it, Praying for Daylight.

Opening that birthday box once more on O'Reilly Country from 1,000 Horses, Bill Satcher. That he is with the rest of the boys. That is called Summer.

He's taking no chances. New from Blake Whitten. That is Bet On That. Let's continue with this new stuff on O'Reilly Country. Lots of great new songs around like this.

Toby Keith here at CMR Nashville, as good as I once was. Right, last birthday of the week from South Wales, Tom Jones.

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4: Russell Dickerson sells out debut headline show at Red Rocks Amphitheater, and he says it's the most insane night of my entire life. Even on a Wednesday night, Russell Dickerson proved just how big his impact on country music has become, with fans packing out and selling out his debut show at the iconic Red Rocks Amphitheater. Dickerson learned the news that the entire Colorado venue was sold out just hours before taking the stage. He stood in the audience before any fans made their way in and took in the reality of the career milestone. And later on, the evening kicked off with performances from Nico Moon and Adrian Nunez before Dickerson brought his signature WrestleMania energy to the crowd. The night marked a full circle moment for the Sorry singer, who previously visited Red Rocks while working behind the scenes as a guitar tech for Chris Tomlin. Reflecting on the night in a new Instagram post, Dickerson admitted it was hard to express just how much it meant to him to sell out his very first headline show at such an iconic venue. As fans screamed their hearts out, Dickerson brought the show to a close with a massive sing-along to the multi-platinum selling artist's sixth career number one, Happened to Me. Russell Edward Dickerson of Union, Tennessee. He and his family later moved to Nashville, placing him in the heart of country music. He has scored multiple number one hits with millions of streams worldwide. His life can be summed up as small town Tennessee roots, Nashville ambition, and country stardom. Red Rocks will forever be a significant stop on Russell Dickerson's 2026 WrestleMania tour, following his recent performance at Nashville's Ascend Amphitheater. He will continue with even more dates, amphitheaters, and other notable venues throughout this year.
3: Before I leave you, here's something to think about. Never approach a bull from the front, a horse from the rear, or a fool from any direction. I'm your host, Rick Hines. Catch us tomorrow for more County Line news and good vibes. Keep your boots grounded, your heart lifted, and your County Line strong. Thanks for riding along with me today. We'll see you.
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1: Well, howdy, howdy, howdy, boys and girls and livestock. This is the CD Tex Radio Show. We're coming to you from the Chicken House out here at Tres Papalotes in West Texas. I'm Bill Green, and we've got a great show lined up for you today. We want you to sit back and relax. Have a good time. Listen to this show. We're going to get her kicked off right out of shoot number one with a group from up there around Northeast Texas. Texas High Road. They got a brand new record. Honky Tonk About It.

0: Daryl Perry, he's got him a top 30 single there, moving up the charts. Here's Krager, swinging from the chandeliers.
1: Staring down a greasy taco plate, bowl of menudo on the side, a cup of coffee, wash some aspirin down,

0: Maverick Murphy, beer drinking. Don't you go anywhere. We'll be right back. This is the CD Tex Radio Show. Bill Green here with you. Here's the latest from Chuck Weimer and Brandy Bellin. Got them a little duet going. You and Whiskey, right here on the CD Tex Radio Show.
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1: Little Willie there on both sides in the shelter of your arms. Hey, we got a lot more great music coming up, so stick around. Don't you go anywhere. We'll be right back. Yes, sirree, Bob. This is the CV Tex Radio Show. I'm Bill Green. Here's Caleb Young. He's got him a hit record here. Neon Never Lies.

0: Chaser Crouch. He's got him a top 30 single going there. Daybreak Heartbreak. Now, here's a song that Jerry Jeff Walker did. This was back in the 70s. He and Jimmy Buffett wrote this song, and believe it or not, Lefty Frizzell first recorded this song before he passed away back in 1973. You'll remember this one.
1: Well, she's a

Now, this here song was written on the final run of the Pan American from New Orleans to Nashville. Riding through the night was one Jimmy Buffett, one Jerry Jeff Walker, and one bottle of Wild Turkey. When we sat there singing a song about a young lady who was sidetracked in life, cornered in the roundhouse by a smooth-talking switchman, and derailed by life, she was giving it up because the beds were unsafe.

what a classic, Railroad Lady. We'll be right back. Don't you go anywhere. This is the CD Text Radio Show. I'm Bill Green. Here's Ed Burleson from a few years back. Ramble on.

Ed Burleson, that takes you back about 20 years, give or take. Ramble on. Now, here's the latest single from Billie Joe. She's got her hit record here. Top 15 single, Reasons to Call, right here on the CV Techs Radio Show.

0: Jason Bolin and all the stragglers. That goes back to about 2000, give or take. Pearl Snaps. We'll be right back with lots more great music. Don't you go anywhere.
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0: Looking for spring in all the right places. 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
1: Well, you've made it to hour number two of the CD Tex Radio Show. I'm Bill Green. We're coming to you from the Chicken House out here at Tres Papalotes in West Texas, right on top of the divide. We hope you're enjoying the show so far. Say, how many of y'all remember the Austin Opry House? That was Willie's Austin Opry House. He put that together back about 1974. Now, if you go online, it'll tell you 1977, but don't believe everything you see online because that's wrong. My old pal David Price and the Rodeo Hands, which I was a member of back then, we played that thing. And we got to play noting for big acts and play in the bar room and all that kind of good stuff. That was back in 1974. Willie established that, and the rest is history. Yep. Here's Delaney Ann. Follow You to Lubbock.

Lainey Ann's got a great record going there. Follow You to Lubbock. Okay, I'm going to do something now. I just talked about Willie's Opry House at the beginning of the show. And during that time, Asleep the Wheel was becoming huge. And they made their base there in Austin also. And they made the Austin Opry House a frequent venue for them to get their word out. And boy, they had a word too. Anyway, I'm going to play these guys along with Willie. You'll remember this one.

0: Ace Harden's latest on again tonight. Now we're going to take you back a little ways. Here's Bob Wills and all the Texas Playboys. Let's get it over with.
1: Ah! Yeah, come in, Joe.

Don't y'all go anywhere. We're going to be right back. You're listening to the CD Tech Radio Show. I'm Bill Green. We're going to take you back a few more years again. Here's 1100 Springs. And listen to that bass six on this intro.

Kayla Jane, Morphine Moon. Moving up the Texas charts. That's her debut single. Now, here's Waylon. We're going to take you back to about 1975. You'll remember this one, I bet you.

0: Waylon Commander. That goes back to about 1974, I believe it is. Before that, Don Williams had a big hit on that song in 1973. And did you know that was a B-side? That's when they used to make A and B-sides. That was a B-side for Don Williams, and then Waylon cut it and made another hit out of it. How about that? Oh, hang on. Somebody's calling. Hello?
1: Hey, Phil.
0: Hey, Virginia May.
1: Hey, hon.
0: How you doing?
1: Oh, I don't know. I'm getting to where I just don't know who to trust anymore.
0: Oh?
1: You know, you just say something, and your phone is listening to you.
0: Yeah, I hear.
1: And you're out there doing something, and then whether you got your phone turned on or not, it's still listening to you.
0: It sure is, huh?
1: It's scary.
0: Yeah, it is.
1: Your phone, your computer, and now I understand even those LED lights are listening to you.
0: Really?
1: Oh, no.
0: Oh, good.
1: We've gone over the cliff, huh?
0: We sure have.
2: 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I'm a-gonna blow you to smithereens.

Kelly Willis. Nobody wants to go to the moon anymore. I hope not. Don't y'all go anywhere. We got a lot more great music coming right up. You are listening to the CD Tex Radio Show. I'm Bill Green. Here's the pride of Magnolia, Texas, Jesse Robb Jr., his brand new hit record, One Wild Reason. I predict that's going to be a number one record for him just any day now.

Scoreboard Full of Roses. Attaboy, David. Now, here's another hit record from Addison Mollick. I tell you what, she's putting out some great records. Whiskey After Women, right here on the CD Tex Radio Show.

0: That's what cowboys do. Don't you go anywhere. We've got a lot more coming up. Stick around. We're going to be right back after a few words. This is the CD Tex Radio Show. Bill Green here with you. We're going to take you back a few years with the possum around here.
1: Well, I couldn't have believed.

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So if I get a ticket or two, it's gonna be all right. Both the sheriff and his boys are in Estelle Lane. Let's hear out to lunch at the Dairy Queen. Well, Bate,

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But maybe someday you find the right one. He kept the gears and let you ride shotgun and knows how to get that big old rig to spin.

That's Aaron Watson, along with a little help from his sidekick, Dale Watson, Diesel Driving Daddy. Now here's my buddy from New Braunfels, Texas, Jason Allen. This goes back about 25 years.

Gene Watson. If I were you, I'd fall in love with me. That brings us up to our inspirational song of the show, and I'm going to feature my pal Justin Trevino on this one.

0: Justin Trevino. Well, that's going to wrap it up for this show. We hope you've enjoyed it half as much as we did bringing it to you. Keep it tuned right here for more great music. Until next time, I'm Bill Green saying adios, boys and girls, and livestock.
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4: Russell Dickerson sells out debut headline show at Red Rocks Amphitheater. And he says, it's the most insane night of my entire life. Even on a Wednesday night, Russell Dickerson proved just how big his impact on country music has become, with fans packing out and selling out his debut show at the iconic Red Rocks Amphitheater. Dickerson learned the news that the entire Colorado venue was sold out just hours before taking the stage. He stood in the audience before any fans made their way in and took in the reality of the career milestone. And later on, the evening kicked off with performances from Nico Moon and Adrian Nunez before Dickerson brought his signature WrestleMania energy to the crowd. The night marked a full circle moment for the Sorry singer, who previously visited Red Rocks while working behind the scenes as a guitar tech for Chris Tomlin. Reflecting on the night in a new Instagram post, Dickerson admitted it was hard to express just how much it meant to him to sell out his very first headline show at such an iconic venue. As fans screamed their hearts out, Dickerson brought the show to a close with a massive sing-along to the multi-platinum selling artist's sixth career number one, Happened to Me. Russell Edward Dickerson of Union, Tennessee. He and his family later moved to Nashville, placing him in the heart of country music. He has scored multiple number one hits with millions of streams worldwide. His life can be summed up as small town Tennessee roots, Nashville ambition, and country stardom. Red Rocks will forever be a significant stop on Russell Dickerson's 2026 WrestleMania tour, following his recent performance at Nashville's Ascend Amphitheater. He will continue with even more dates, amphitheaters, and other notable venues throughout this year.
3: Before I leave you, here's something to think about. Never approach a bull from the front, a horse from the rear, or a fool from any direction. I'm your host, Rick Hines. Catch us tomorrow for more County Line news and good vibes. Keep your boots grounded, your heart lifted, and your County Line strong. Thanks for riding along with me today. We'll see you.
5: 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It's called Never Too Late. Keep

0: Looking for spring in all the right places. And we're certainly one of them. 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

open the show there with Robin Redd and Bronnie, and welcome to the BCMA radio show. We've got lots and lots to tell you this time, and we're going to have three tracks now from Alyssa Bonagora.

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0: And we do it with the best country music on the planet. Right here on CMR Nashville, Europe's number one. Just

Three great tracks there from Alyssa Bonagura from the album American Bat Rose. And she's also touring the UK this month, June. So sort out those tickets and go to see her. She's absolutely brilliant. And also she's making a name for herself as a producer. She's produced Jade Helliwell, Kezia Gill, to name just two of them, really. She's doing absolutely brilliant.

So we had two tracks there by Brian Houston from his brand new album, Hot Diggity. And also, I've got some news on the voting for the BCMA 2026 Awards. Now, stage one is the public vote, and that will start on 1st of July through to the 21st of July. So everybody can vote for that one. Stage two, then it goes to a very illustrious industry panel, including people from the BBC, from the main radio stations. That'll be the 28th of July through to the 28th of August. Now, the top 10 in each category goes to the industry panel. That excludes festival photographer, radio station and presenter, and they will then narrow it down to five in each category. Stage three goes to the member vote. So if you're a member of the BCMA, that is your time to vote. If you're not, why not join? It's the 4th of September to the 30th of September. So the top five in each category go to the BCMA members only.

More brand new singles for you there. Alicia Witt with Thank You. Then we've got Ryan Evans with his new single and Sarah Riches, Here Comes Goodbye. So I want to tell you about the BCMA 2026 Awards. That's the British Country Music Association 2026 Awards, being held on November the 22nd, that's a Sunday, at the Cavern Club in Liverpool. Topping the bill, we've got the pleasure of Tony Christie, who's just released a new country album. So that's something to really look forward to. Out for tickets on social media. Well, that's all for this show. You have been listening to the BCMA radio show, presented by yours truly, Jean Jordan, and produced by BJ Thomas for CMR Nashville. And I'll tell you what, I'll see you next month.

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I'm Big Al. Time for the Big Al and Sandy Radio Show. Great to be with you. I hope each and every one of you had yourselves a great week. Now it's time for a little bit of bluegrass and country music, and we're going to be talking about both, and I've got some brand new bluegrass releases as well. And we're going to begin with a musician, singer, Adam McIntosh. About a year or two ago, he came out with a new album called Restless. Let's begin the program with that title track of the album. Here is Adam McIntosh, and thank you for listening to the Big Al and Sandy Radio Show.

That is the group Breaking Grass and one of their great songs from an album called Warning Signs, and the song is Code Rain. And then we began the program once again with Adam McIntosh, the title track to his latest album called Restless. How many of you have ever been to Johnstown, Pennsylvania? Well, if you know where it's at or you live in Pennsylvania, you might look up in your history books, because on May 31st in 1889, 2,200 people lost their lives in Johnstown, Pennsylvania. The South Fork Dam burst and pretty much destroyed the town of Johnstown. Once again, that was May the 31st in 1889. Rick Lang is a great songwriter, and he wrote a song about that story, and he put it on his album called A Tale to Tell back on Dark Shadow Recording in 2022. So here is the story on Johnstown, the Johnstown Flood, Johnstown, Pennsylvania in 1889.

called All My Loving. Coming up, we're going to be talking a little bit about George Jones. We're going to go back to the 1950s, so get ready for that. But right now, here is Tyler Griffith and his brand new single called All My Lovin'.

That was a brand new single from the group Full Chord, Hubris Came to Town, here on the Big Al and Sandy Radio Show. And then we had Wilson Banjo Company, If You Don't Climb That Mountain. George Jones, he wrote songs. And back in 1954, a song he wrote on May the 29th, he released it on Starday Records. Actually, he included the song on his very first LP album. It was the oldest recording to be included on his debut album that was released in 1956. But in 1954, he released this song out. It's called Play It Cool, Man. Now, the interesting thing kind of about this song is it was just about 3 years after Hank Williams had died. And the instrumentation on the song, the melody, you're going to find that it sounds a little bit like Hank Williams. But we're going to go back to a very young George Jones, a song he wrote called Play It Cool, Man, Play It Cool, 1954, when he released it on Starday Records. Here he is, the great George Jones.

she'll come back yet. Play it cool, man, play it cool. Now if you think she's flipping round like a fish that's out of this pool, don't you fret or get all wet, play it cool.

There's a Travelin' McCurry's. That's their latest single, Gas and Oil. You know, I could remember back when I was about 16, 17 years old. My daddy had a construction company, and we cut a lot of timber, so I had to pour a lot of gas and oil and mix it in with the chainsaws. Good little song there from them. And then we had the Lonesome River Band and Blues of the Night, and that is from their album called The Winning Hand. And, of course, you heard Mr. George Jones and Play It Cool right here on the Big Al and Sandy Radio Show. Let's get Amanda Cook in here, and this one is called The Odd One Out. So let's take a listen to Amanda Cook here on the Big Al and Sandy Radio Show.

Once again, Amanda Cook and The Odd One Out. A.J. Lee and Blue Summit. A.J. Lee is a young lady, and she plays mandolin, and she is the sister of Molly Tuttle, but of course she has done a lot of recording, a lot of performances, and she recorded a great country classic that was written by country songwriter Harlan Howard and country music star Freddie Hart. And the song is It Takes One to Know One. So let's take a listen to A.J. Lee and Blue Summit.

AJ Lee and Blue Summit here on the Big Al and Sandy Radio Show. I got a CD in the mail from the Tennessee Bluegrass Band, and they're over there in Far East Tennessee, not very far from me, really. But the new album is called Nola Chunky, and it kind of represents the Nola Chunky River that runs through Irwin, Tennessee. Now, there has been some pretty bad flooding over there in the past few years, and well, just about the whole area had to be rebuilt, and they're just now getting to the point where it looks really good. But anyway, we're going to play a song from this album. It's a new album. Once again, it's called the Nola Chunky, and it's from the Tennessee Bluegrass Band. Here is a song that Tim Rabin wrote. It's called Red Dirt, White House, and Blue Ridge Mountain Home. So let's take a listen to the Tennessee Bluegrass Band.

There is the Queen of Bluegrass, Miss Rhonda Vincent, and 9 to 5, the Dolly Parton tune. And she included that on her album, Destination and Fun Places. And then we heard from Throwdown Thursday and their album, self-titled, and the song Friday Night Blues here on the Big Al and Sandy Radio Show. Friends, we got more coming up. 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

0: string. It has a nice ring to it, doesn't it? 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
1: This is Britain's own Johnny Red with Goodbye Sunday Morning.

baby. That was Goodbye Sunday Morning by Johnny Red, now available on iTunes, all download sites and streaming services. She drank it all down, slammed the glass on the bar and then tells me

Opening track from his Magnolia Sage album. That is Jackson Dean on O'Reilly Country here at CMR Nashville. That is called Blacktop Blues.

Going back to 1994, Tim McGraw was at number one with that song, Don't Take the Girl, written by Craig Martin and Larry Johnson. The song was his fifth release overall, but his first number one song on the Hot Country Songs chart. It also went on to reach number 17 on the pop charts on the Billboard Hot 100. Tim McGraw's Don't Take the Girl on O'Reilly Country. Right, first birthday of the week, and what a birthday. What a performer. It's the excellent Ronnie Dunn.

from his solo project when Brooks and Dunn went their separate ways just for a little bit. Out of Coleman, Texas, Ronnie Dunn celebrating his birthday this week, and that is Bleed Red on O'Reilly Country. Well, you can't have one without the other. Here's Ronnie and his mate Kicks.

Midland. Mixing it up very nicely. Shooting memories with tequila from our new pile this week. Right, we're opening that birthday box once more on O'Reilly Country. Lisa Hartman-Black celebrates her birthday. Here she is with her husband, Clint.

our second Texan to be celebrating their birthday this week from Houston, Texas, Lisa Hartman Black, singer, actress. Her most successful duet was that track with her husband, Clint. When I Said I Do reached number one on the Billboard Hot Country and Singles Tracks charts back in 1999.

sticking with the 90s music on O'Reilly Country, and why wouldn't we, hey? 1992, Billy Ray Cyrus was at number one with his breakthrough hit, Achy Breaky Heart.

Turning that country radio spotlight back to 1986. Randy Travis released his debut album, Storms of Life. It went to number one. The album features tracks Digging Up Bones, No Place Like Home, and that song, originally recorded by Keith Whitley back in 1985 on his album LA to Miami. That is Randy Travis with On the Other Hand.

from our new pile this week and sounding mighty fine, as you'd expect here in HR Country. Muscadine Bloodline. That is Walk in a Room.

released this very week back in 2003. Alan Jackson, Jimmy Buffett, 5 o'clock somewhere. Alan Jackson getting ready to do his final show June the 27th at Nissan Stadium in Nashville with a whole host of stars. His final show, which is called One More for the Road. Man, that'll be a golden ticket to get hold of, wouldn't it?

opening that birthday box and going all the way to Sydney, Australia. Jamie O'Neill celebrates her birthday this week. That is Someone's Sometimes. On that track, it features John Paul White from Muscle Shoals, Alabama. Singer-songwriter he is, one half of the Civil Wars. You must remember that band, don't you?

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0: putting the cooler days behind us and looking ahead to a great summer with you. 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

Me. Nobody held it like me. From our new pile this week, the excellent Vince Gill here at CMR Nashville. This is O'Reilly Country, and continuing with that new stuff.

Some classic country on O'Reilly Country. That is Conway Twitty and Tight Fitting Jeans. Right, so we go back to 2007 right now. Gretchen Wilson was at number one on the album charts with One of Those Boys. From it, a duet featuring John Rich, he of Big and Rich fame.

Right, let's get back into that birthday box once more, shall we? From Louisiana, Joe Stampley celebrates his birthday this week.

Ah, she's running late. 10 minutes to midnight. That is Ashley McBride, new from her on O'Reilly Country. Right, we've got our birthdays to open up once more. Yes, into the birthday box we go. Bring out this fella.

birthday boy, Michael Schaefer. Well, we know him best as Uncle Cracker. That song features Kid Rock. That is called Good to Be Me.

From the 1980 soundtrack of The Urban Cowboy, that is Johnny Lee, Looking for Love. He was part of the house band, don't you know? He wasn't a big star at the time. He was just in the Mickey Gillies nightclub doing his stuff. And then that film shot him straight to the top. Johnny Lee, Looking for Love. And here's the owner of that nightclub, Mickey Gillie. Stand by Me.

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1: That is 26 years old. Yes, Rascal Flatts' self-titled debut album. From it, Praying for Daylight.

opening that birthday box once more on O'Reilly Country from 1,000 Horses. Bill Satcher, that is, with the rest of the boys. That is called Summer.

He's taking no chances. New from Blake Whitten. That is Bet On That. Let's continue with this new stuff on O'Reilly Country. Lots of great new songs around. Like.

Sober Keith here at CMR Nashville, as good as I once was. Right, last birthday of the week from South Wales, Tom Jones.

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4: Russell Dickerson sells out debut headline show at Red Rocks Amphitheater, and he says it's the most insane night of my entire life. Even on a Wednesday night, Russell Dickerson proved just how big his impact on country music has become, with fans packing out and selling out his debut show at the iconic Red Rocks Amphitheater. Dickerson learned the news that the entire Colorado venue was sold out just hours before taking the stage. He stood in the audience before any fans made their way in and took in the reality of the career milestone. And later on, the evening kicked off with performances from Nico Moon and Adrian Nunez before Dickerson brought his signature WrestleMania energy to the crowd. The night marked a full circle moment for the Sorry singer, who previously visited Red Rocks while working behind the scenes as a guitar tech for Chris Tomlin. Reflecting on the night in a new Instagram post, Dickerson admitted it was hard to express just how much it meant to him to sell out his very first headline show at such an iconic venue. As fans screamed their hearts out, Dickerson brought the show to a close with a massive sing-along to the multi-platinum selling artist's sixth career number one, Happened to Me. Russell Edward Dickerson of Union, Tennessee. He and his family later moved to Nashville, placing him in the heart of country music. He has scored multiple number one hits with millions of streams worldwide. His life can be summed up as a small town Tennessee roots, Nashville ambition, and country stardom. Red Rocks will forever be a significant stop on Russell Dickerson's 2026 WrestleMania tour, following his recent performance at Nashville's Ascend Amphitheater. He will continue with even more dates, amphitheaters, and other notable venues throughout this year.
3: Before I leave you, here's something to think about. Never approach a bull from the front, a horse from the rear, or a fool from any direction. I'm your host, Rick Hines. Catch us tomorrow for more County Line news and good vibes. 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Thanks for riding along with me today. We'll see you.
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3: Well, howdy, howdy, howdy, boys and girls and livestock. This is the CD Tex Radio Show. We're coming to you from the chicken house out here at Tres Papalotes in West Texas. I'm Bill Green, and we've got a great show lined up for you today. We want you to sit back and relax. Have a good time. Listen to this show. We're going to get her kicked off right out of shoot number one with a group from up there around northeast Texas. Texas High Road. They got a brand new record. Honky Tonk About It.

0: Daryl Perry, he's got him a top 30 single there, moving up the charts. Here's Krager, Swinging from the Chandeliers.
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0: Maverick Murphy, beer drinking. Don't you go anywhere. We'll be right back. This is the CD Tech Radio Show. Bill Green here with you. Here's the latest from Chuck Weimer and Brandy Bellin. Got them a little duet going. You and Whiskey, right here on the CD Tech Radio Show.
1: What the heck is it with you and Whiskey?

Sonny Salcedo's got him a good little single moving up the Texas charts. Got him a top 50 there. Sad old country song. Now here's a brand new one from Doc Lewis in El Paso.

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1: Little Willie there on both sides in the shelter of your arms. Hey, we got a lot more great music coming up, so stick around. Don't you go anywhere. We'll be right back. Yes, sirree, Bob. This is the CV Text Radio Show. I'm Bill Green. Here's Caleb Young. He's got him a hit record here. Neon Never Lies.

0: Chaser Crouch. He's got him a top 30 single going there. Daybreak Heartbreak. Now, here's a song that Jerry Jeff Walker did. This was back in the 70s. He and Jimmy Buffett wrote this song, and believe it or not, Lefty Frizzell first recorded this song before he passed away back in 1973. You'll remember this one.
1: Well, she's a-

Now, this here song was written on the final run of the Pan American from New Orleans to Nashville. Riding through the night was one Jimmy Buffett, one Jerry Jeff Walker, and one bottle of Wild Turkey. And we sat there singing a song about a young lady who was sidetracked in life, cornered in the roundhouse by a smooth-talking switchman, and derailed by life. She was giving it up because the

Wow, what a classic, Railroad Lady. We'll be right back. Don't you go anywhere. This is the CD Text Radio Show. I'm Bill Green. Here's Ed Burleson from a few years back. Ramble on.

Ed Burleson, that takes you back about 20 years, give or take. Ramble on. Now, here's the latest single from Billy Joe. She's got her hit record here. Top 15 single, Reasons to Call, right here on the CV Tex Radio Show.

0: Jason Boland and all the stragglers. That goes back to about 2000, give or take. Pearl Snaps. We'll be right back with lots more great music. Don't you go anywhere.
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0: Looking for spring in all the right places. 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
1: Well, you've made it to hour number two of the CD Tex Radio Show. I'm Bill Green. We're coming to you from the Chicken House out here at Tres Papalotes in West Texas, right on top of the divide. We hope you're enjoying the show so far. Say, how many of y'all remember the Austin Opry House? That was Willie's Austin Opry House. He put that together back about 1974. Now, if you go online, it'll tell you 1977, but don't believe everything you see online because that's wrong. My old pal David Price and the Rodeo Hands, which I was a member of back then, we played that thing. And we got to play noting for big acts and play in the bar room and all that kind of good stuff. That's back in 1974. Willie established that, and the rest is history. Yep. Here's Delaney Ann. Follow you to Lubbock.

got a great record going there. Follow You to Lubbock. Okay, I'm going to do something now. I just talked about Willie's Opry House at the beginning of the show. And during that time, Asleep the Wheel was becoming huge. And they made their base there in Austin also. And they made the Austin Opry House a frequent venue for them to get their word out. And boy, they had a word too. Anyway, I'm going to play these guys along with Willie. You'll remember this one.

Ace Harden's latest, on again tonight. Now we're going to take you back a little ways. Here's Bob Wills and all the Texas Playboys. Let's get it over with.

Don't y'all go anywhere. We're going to be right back. You're listening to the CD Tex Radio Show. I'm Bill Green. We're going to take you back a few more years again. Here's 1100 Springs. And listen to that bass six on this intro.

Kayla Jane, Morphine Moon. Moving up the Texas charts, that's her debut single. Now here's Waylon. We're going to take you back to about 1975. You'll remember this one, I bet you.

0: Waylon Commander. That goes back to about 1974, I believe it is. Before that, Don Williams had a big hit on that song in 1973. And did you know that was a B-side? That's when they used to make A and B-sides. That was a B-side for Don Williams, and then Waylon cut it and made another hit out of it. How about that? Oh, hang on. Somebody's calling. Hello?
1: Hey, Phil.
0: Hey, Virginia May.
1: Hey, hon.
0: How you doing?
1: Oh, I don't know. I'm getting to where I just don't know who to trust anymore.
0: Oh?
1: You know, you just say something, and your phone is listening to you.
0: Yeah, I hear.
1: And you're out there doing something, and then whether you got your phone turned on or not, it's still listening to you.
0: It sure is.
1: It's scary.
0: Yeah, it is.
1: Your phone, your computer, and now I understand even those LED lights are listening to you.
0: Really?
1: Oh, no.
0: Oh, good.
1: We've gone over the cliff, hon.
0: We sure have.

Kelly Willis. Nobody wants to go to the moon anymore. I hope not. Don't y'all go anywhere. We got a lot more great music coming right up. You are listening to the CD Tex Radio Show. I'm Bill Green. Here's the pride of Magnolia, Texas, Jesse Robb Jr., his brand new hit record, One Wild Reason. I predict that's going to be a number one record for him just any day now.

David Lewis, Floorboard Full of Roses. Attaboy, David. Now, here's another hit record from Addison Mollick. I tell you what, she's putting out some great records. Whiskey After Women, right here on the CD Tex Radio Show.

0: that's what cowboys do. Don't you go anywhere. We've got a lot more coming up. Stick around. We're going to be right back after a few words. This is the CV Tex Radio Show. Bill Green here with you. We're going to take you back a few years with the possum around here.
1: Well, I couldn't help but over.

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So if I get a ticket or two, it's gonna be all right. But the sheriff and his boys, they're in Estelane. Let's hear out to lunch at the Dairy Queen. 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

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But maybe someday you find the right one. You tip the gears and let your right shotgun and knows how to get that big old rig to spin.

That's Aaron Watson, along with a little help from his sidekick, Dale Watson, diesel driving daddy. Now here's my buddy from New Braunfels, Texas, Jason Allen. This goes back about 25.

Gene Watson. If I were you, I'd fall in love with me. That brings us up to our inspirational song of the show, and I'm going to feature my pal Justin Trevino on this one.

0: Justin Trevino. Well, that's going to wrap it up for this show. We hope you've enjoyed it half as much as we did bringing it to you. Keep it tuned right here for more great music. Until next time, I'm Bill Green saying adios, boys and girls, and livestock.
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Welcome aboard, heading for our little trip in the country each week, same time, same place. Thankfully, you're there and I'm here as well to play all sorts of country music for the next hour, a bit of old and new. If you're a Disney fan, you'll recognise that that was a cover of Disney's Circle of Life from the Disney movie called The Lion King. Came our way on a compilation album called Disney Adventures into Bluegrass. So if you're a bluegrass fan and you like Disney music, then hey, that's the album that you need to have. Came our way in 2008. Here's a track from Nancy Griffith, 10 degrees and getting colder, and the way the weather's been, hey, you don't know what's going on, do you? I'm Brian Clough, how are you doing? He was standing

Landseeker, of course, and a song called 10 Degrees and Getting Colder, a song written by Gordon Lightfoot, and that came from an album called Other Voice, Other Rooms, her interpretation of other artists' songs. As I say, Gordon Lightfoot features on there, along with Bob Dylan and a whole lot of other composers. Okay, here's a brand new release from Wyatt Flores. It's called Drive All Night.

Wyatt Flores in a song called Drive All Night, the second release this year, following on from his Running on E, which Billboard related to being a freewheeling summertime favourite. I wonder what he does with that one. I'd advise you get pen and paper handy if you like to pop out and see live country music shows, because I've got a cornucopia of artists who are coming into Britain, and I've got some dates. More on that just a little bit later on. But let's join Reba McEntire, Carly Pearce, Jennifer Nettles and Gabby Barrett. They're heading for a girl's night out. A Judd song from the past.

0: That's Luke Combs, the first track from our album of the week on today's show. That's a song called A Man Was Born, coming from his sixth studio album released about a month ago called The Way I Am, and you can hear that track just a little bit later on. You can also hear him live the 24th of July and the 25th. He's at Scottish Gas Murrayfield Stadium. And July the 31st, August the 1st and the 2nd, he's at Wembley Stadium in London as well. So treat yourself to the music of Luke Combs and stay with me, because I've got two more tracks before we get to the end of today's show.
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That's Alyssa Bonagura and a song called I Wanna Go. In fact, she wants to come. She wants to come to Britain, and she's coming in, and I've got some dates. Wednesday the 10th of June, she's at Birmingham at the Hare and Hounds 2. Thursday the 11th, Manchester at the Lodge. Friday the 12th, Bristol, Louisiana, and they say that that one's sold out, but you may be lucky to pop along and get a ticket. Saturday the 13th, Norwich, she's at the Waterfront Studio. Wednesday the 17th, Glasgow at the Glad Cafe, and apparently that one is short on tickets as well. However, Thursday the 18th, she's at Leeds at Hyde Park Book Club. Friday the 19th, Nottingham at the Bodega. And Saturday the 20th, she's at London at the Lower Third. And the track you've just heard from Alyssa comes from our brand new album release called America's Backroads. You'll be able to hear tracks from that if you pop along and see her. We've also got special guests coming in the shape of Springfield. They, of course, are Jan Fielder and Trey Smith. And I've got some tour dates for you after we take this one in from them called Let You.

Smithfield and the latest release, Let You, and as I say, they're appearing in Britain. They're coming in the 30th of August to play the Crown Inn and Pub at Selsey, 4th of September at the 45 Vinyl Cafe in York, 5th of September, Rodeo's Barbecue in Birmingham, 6th of September, they're at the British Country Music Festival, taking place, of course, in the Winter Gardens at Blackpool. On the 7th, they move to the Clooney in Newcastle, 9th of September, St Pancras Old Church in London, and the 11th of September they appear at the Nashville Nights Songwriters Festival as well, and that's in Denmark. So if you're in Denmark on the 11th of September, pop along and see them. Okay, the American version of Britain's Got Talent, of course, is the American Idol, and Nashville's been buzzing at the present time because they've got a brand new winner for the American Idol show. She goes by the name of Hannah Harper, and this is a single from her called String Cheese, written about her children.

I'm sure that's a lady we're going to be hearing an awful lot more of in the future. The recent winner, of course, of the American Idol. That's a lady called Hannah Harper, and the song you've just listened to is called String Cheese. Album.

That's the second track from our album of the week on today's show. Mr. Luke Combs and a song called Daytona 499. Okay, from a very established artist to a brand new one coming on the scene. Big news in Nashville, 19-year-old Colton Dawson. Apparently he's bringing traditional country music back to the scene, and to that extent he's just been signed for a record label. And this is his first single release from it. It's called Might Just Do It.

new to me too, Mr. Colton Dawson, 19-year-old, bringing traditional country music sounds back. And I tell you what, that song might just do it. I reckon he has, as well. Looking forward to the album. Okay, now, a couple of weeks ago, I mentioned the fact that one of the first songs I ever heard was Sanford Clark, and a song called Son of a Gun, very first country song. I didn't know it was country at the time. I did suggest if you could remember a song that you very first heard and it was country music, then why not let me know? Well, I've got a letter in here from Terry Wilkinson from Ashington. He said, Brian, it was around Christmas time in the 1980s. There was absolutely nothing on TV, and I turned the radio on, and it was Metro Radio that was playing, and you were on air at the time, and you played this one particular song that to me stood out. I've been hooked ever since on country music and on the band as well. Could you please play a song for me called The Bed You Made For Me? The first song I ever heard was from Highway 101. Terry, thank you for being there all these years, and this is this song to bring memories back, especially for you, The Bed You Made For Me.

brilliant band, Highway 101, and a song called The Bed You Made For Me. Paulette Carlson actually wrote that song, and she was featured there, of course, on lead vocals as well. And just to put you out of your misery, Terry, you said you thought it was around Christmas time in the 80s. Well, I've just checked out while that was playing, and it was December 1986 when that one was in the charts. So there you go, bringing memories back for you. If you have memories of the very first song that you heard that was a country song, drop me a line, let me know, and I shall hunt it out and give it a spin. Connectioncountry@gmail.com.

There's a classic country song for you. Randy Travers and a song called On the Other Hand. And would you believe, as we speak, he's celebrating 40 years since that particular song hit the headlines with coming from his album called Storms of Life. It was released in this particular month, all those years ago, 40 years ago, and apparently celebrations have taken place in the Nashville Palace over the weekend, where he started as Randy Ray many, many moons ago. And I do remember when I was working for another radio station, an album coming in, and it said, any chance of giving this a spin on your program, please? And it was signed Randy Ray. He went on, of course, to be Randy Travers, and that particular song come from his Storms of Life album. So, hey, 40 years ago, how music has changed, shall we say.

0: That's a song called Hurts Like You from Coy Wetzel, first offering from his latest album called The Night Champion. Anyway, he's a busy fella at the present time. He's touring with over 50 dates in the US, in Australia and Canada as well.
1: Album of the Week.

That's the last track from our album of the week on today's show, and the album is called The Way I Am, and that was the title track. Coming from Mr. Luke Combs.

That's an artist called Ava Bentley, who apparently lost her voice completely. And that's the title track of a brand new album. They say that she's the world's first female AI country artist created using innovative AI platforms. That song was called Timeless.

George Hamilton IV there in a song called Abilene, taking us back to 1963, one of the nicest guys in the country music world, sadly no longer with us. Okay, leaving it today in the company of Mr. John Denver, a nice gentle out to the programme with a song called Back Home Again. Hopefully you can follow me back home again to good country music on next week's show. I'll be here, hopefully you'll be there. Till then, of course, take care, look after yourselves, and thank you for being there with me today. Bye for now.

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4: Ryan Bingham reveals new album, They Call Us the Lucky Ones. It's a nod to a lot of hard times that we've had. Ryan Bingham has fully freed himself from the traditional constraints of music making. On his new album with his band, The Texas Gentlemen, titled They Call Us the Lucky Ones, the Southwestern Troubadour leans into a freer and a more organic approach. As Bingham recalls, They Call Us the Lucky Ones was far from a meticulously mapped out studio process. We just go jam, he says of the session with the Texas Gentlemen that ultimately manifested into the record. We went into 2 or 3 days and recorded some ideas, and then we just did that a few times. Eventually, he noticed, we got the whole album to hear worth a lot of stuff. That spontaneity he maintains became the defining energy of the record. We just love the feeling of how we recorded it, just raw and live, Bingham explains. It felt like it captured a little moment in time there. But no matter how much changes in his day-to-day life, the creative spark remains. Art and music really just is a reflection of your soul, he says. Sometimes I just sit around and I'll go several weeks. I won't even try to write songs, and then something will come. As a father of three and a husband to Yellowstone co-star Hassan Harrison and a 20-year veteran of the road of a musician, Bingham notes that his perspective on balancing the public and the private sides of his life has evolved in an effort to give both the time and space they need. I can emotionally prepare for it a lot better than I could when I was younger, he says. They Call Us the Lucky Ones out on all major streaming platforms now.
3: 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I'm your host, Rick Hines. 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

Yes, that's one of the men of the moment in country music, Riley Green, with Think As You Drunk. It's a strange title, but there you go. Welcome to the CM&T Radio Show. I'm Lee Williams on your favourite station. 1 hour of the best country music you'll find anywhere, from the audio of some of the best country videos being shown. Let's move on with Kacey Musgraves. She's Got a Dry Spell.

That's a good new second release from Atlas. It's called Hold My Liquor. And before that, Dry Spell by Casey Musgraves. Well, Charles Wesley Goodwin, featuring Luke Combs, comes next. It's getting a lot of action in America at the moment. It's called Better That Way.

That's Mac Geiger from Australia with his hot single at the moment called String By. He's currently in America touring from Australia. Before that, Charles Wesley Goodwin with Luke Combs' Better That Way. Rodney Atkins, good to see him keep coming back. My goodness, he's been going for so many years now and he still brings out the hit records. The Years Are Short is the song, and there's a new album out as well.

Well, that's one of the women of the moment, Ella Langley, along with another man of the moment, Morgan Wallen, with their duet, I Can't Love You Anymore. Rodney Atkins before, with The Years Are Short. Here's a new act, 615 Collective, No One Ever Talks About. Great song.

Well, that's it. Halfway through the programme already, Jackson Dean sang Make a Liar, and 615 Collective. Obviously, 615 is the postcode for Nashville. No One Ever Talks About is the song. Bradley Gaskin comes next, and Bout Damn Did.

That's Chris Young, I Didn't Come Here to Leave, and Bradley Gaskin with Bout Damn Did. My goodness, the time's really flying by. We've still got some great music. Here's Corey Kent, Empty Words.

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1: Never Coming Back sings Flatland Cavalry. And before that, Corey Kent with Empty Words, right here on the CM&T radio show, where we play the audio of some of the best country videos around. Any particular song or artist you'd like to hear, even if it's an older one, we're quite happy to put it in the programme. Do drop an email to your local station or a text. They'll pass it on to me and we'll put it in the programme. Here's John Ross.

That's Kane Brown with his new one called Woman, and Josh Ross, Hate How You Look. Well, Keith Urban comes next, and this is a cover of a big hit from many years back, Summer Breeze. Hope you enjoy his version, and it's ideal with the weather.

Yes, Keith Urban with that classic song Summer Breeze. He's got a whole album coming out of covers very shortly. One more song taking us to the end of the programme. My goodness, it's gone so quick today. If you enjoyed the show, then tell your friends. Also, if a particular song or artist, drop an email or text to your local station. They'll pass it on to me. It's been a CMR Nashville production. I'm Lee Williams, and I'm going to leave you in the capable hands of Megan Maroney. Have a good week.

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4: I'm Jody Van Allen talking with Riley Green about Change My Mind. Let's talk about how this song has really evolved over time.
5: 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lick with Dan kind of in real time in the studio, and it just completely transformed that song and really made it something that you know from the first note, which has always been a good sign in my 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

Sponsored by Nashville Harbor Entertainment, Riley Green. That's Change My Mind on Cafe Nashville. I am Jody Fallon. Well, according to Jelly Roll, Zach Top is a hoopster. Yeah, apparently he's all dressed to the nines when he's on stage. But off stage, he's playing basketball and he's really good at it. Here's South of Sanity.

0: Drunk.
1: Dustin Lynch, Easy to Love, sponsored by Broken Bow Records on Cafe Nashville. I am Jody Van Allen. I was talking with John Morgan. Now, his album, Carolina Blue, has some really deep lyrics on there. Stuff I really love. I mean, I guess you're one of the better writers.
2: No, I love chasing those kind of ideas. I really do. I love a good challenge in the writing room. I like sitting on things and making sure every line's purposeful. I don't like filler lines. I like making sure that, especially if it's a good idea, that we're not selling it short. You know, I want to get it as far down the road as we can. And so this collection of songs are ones that I felt like we hit on the head.
1: 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Here's Kid Myself on Cafe Nashville. We young.

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That's Kid Myself on Cafe Nashville. I am Jody Van Allen. Well, the inspiration for this new song from Brantley Gilbert is the love story of his 11 years with Amber Cochran Gilbert, his wife. Here's Brantley Gilbert, Good Damn, sponsored by Will House Records. You always

0: 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Brantley Gilbert on Cafe Nashville, sponsored by Will House Records.
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4: Kevin Nashville, I am Jody Vallon. 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And if you did, what was on it?
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4: 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I Can't Love You Anymore on Cafe Nashville.

0: Ella Langley with Morgan Wallen. I can't love you anymore. On Cafe Nashville, I am Jody Van Allen, brought to you by Big Loud Records. Here's Stephen Wilson Jr. It's Gary on Cafe Nashville.
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2: 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It's Josh Ross, and this is my new song, Hate How You Look.
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2: Cafe Nashville, I am Jody Van Allen. So, all right, George Burge and I were having a conversation. Of course, he's had two number one songs. Do you watch the chart to see where things are?
3: I am still watching the chart. I try not to watch it every week, otherwise you drive yourself crazy. But we're definitely aware of where our songs are and keeping our fingers crossed for it to ring the bell. Because a number one song doesn't just change my life, it changes these guys' lives too. And that's something when you get to write songs with your friends and you get to, you know, hopefully change the course of everybody's family every time you have a number one, it makes celebrating it really, really special.
2: George Burge with Luke Bryan. Here's Ride, Ride, Ride inside the top 20 on Cafe Nashville. I threw it in.

Ride. George Burge with Luke Bryan on Cafe Nashville. I am Jody Van Ellen, sponsored by Wheelhouse Records. Here's Blake Shelton. Let him in anyway on Cafe Nashville.

0: 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That's Let Him In Anyway.
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0: Cafe Nashville, I am Jody Van Ellen with Chris Jansen. 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
6: Prettiest girl I'd ever seen. 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

0: and a beer. Chris Jansen on Cafe Nashville, sponsored by Harpeth 60 Records. I'm Jody Van Ellen talking with Kelsey Hart. Now, what do you hope people take away from your music?
1: For me, as a songwriter, no matter, you know, if we're writing, you know, a breakup song, a love song, a party song, I think, you know, just walking out of the room every day as a writer, you hope whatever that is you're singing about, that people feel that. Whatever song it is, make them feel it. Whether with through the lyric and the melody, just do what you can to pull that out of people. We hope that's what people kind of feel and get out of it when they're listening to it.
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2: 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This is Jason Aldean, and my new album, Songs About Us, is out now. 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
1: Gavin Nashville, I'm Jody Van Allen, talking with Riley Green about his success with number one songs. Can you actually feel it on the road when you actually get to that level of success?
2: Yeah, I mean, the last three number ones are not a good example because all three of those songs were platinum before they ever went to radio, which is a crazy thing when you think about it. So you have a feeling of like, well, this is a hit. Before, there's not really any nervousness about whether or not it's going to work because it's working. But it's certainly something that you can see when you're on the road touring amongst a song climbing the charts. You can, you know, you can just hear people sing it louder every week.
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At Shane Proffitt on Cafe Nashville. I am Jody Van Allen. Thanks for joining us. Remember that Cafe Nashville is owned and operated by On Air Broadcasting Incorporated, and some of the songs on Cafe Nashville are presented as a sponsored feature. We'll see you again next time.

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spring. 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

Welcome back, everybody. I'm Big Al, and this is the Big Al and Sandy Radio Show. In this hour, we're going to take a look at Johnny Paycheck and a song that he released in 1972 among our country artists. But we're going to begin this hour with a gentleman named Mason Villa, and he had a song out called Colorado. So let's get rolling right here on the Big Al and Sandy Radio Show.

There's volume 5, and that is a great song, When Karma Comes Calling. And we started everything off here on the Big Al and Sandy Radio Show with Mason Villa and his song that is called Colorado. The song Everybody's Talking is a song that was written and recorded by an American singer-songwriter, Fred Neil, in 1966 and released 2 years later. A version of the song performed by the American singer-songwriter Harry Nilsson became a hit in 1969. Now, the song, which describes the singer's desire to retreat from the harshness of the city to a more peaceful place and an easier life, is among the most famous works of both artists and has been covered by many other notable performers, such as this young lady here. She put it on her album. Her name is Molly Claire Corman, and here is the song Everybody's Talkin'.

There's Daniel Grindstaff and the Uptown Troubadours from the new album and the cover of the country song Denver here on the Big Al and Sandy Radio Show. The song Mountain Music that was recorded by Alabama. Now, according to Randy Owens' book that is called Born Country, it took him about 3 years to write Mountain Music. He wanted to put his childhood experiences into the song. And as far as the vocals are concerned from Alabama, Mountain Music is one of the few Alabama songs where solo artists can prominently be heard from band members Teddy Gentry and Jeff Cook. In the song's third verse, where lead singer Randy Owens trades off lead vocals with his bandmates. Now, there has been a cover recorded of that song, and it's brand new, and it's from the Carl Bentley Band. So let's take a listen to his version in acoustic music. Here is Mountain Music and the Carl Bentley Band.

There is Richard Bennett and his latest single called Weeping Willow. And then right before Richard, we had Dalton Harper and his newest single, Hard, Hard Work. And then we had Laura Lee Jones, Sun Can't Stop the Rain. And then, of course,

We started that little set off with Carl Bentley and Mountain Music. Coming up, we're going to be talking just a little bit about Johnny Paycheck, and I got a really nice song that we're going to play from him, and probably most of you probably have never heard it. It is a live version. I'll tell you where it was. But anyway, we're going to talk just a little bit about Johnny Paycheck. Right now, we're going to go to Danny Joins and Sandy Shortridge. Danny's murder ballad, Sound of a Lonesome Fiddle. Let's take a listen to that. Here is he and Sandy.

That's a nice song. And it is called The Youthful Soldier, and that is from the album Easy Come, Easy Go, the Burnett Sisters Band. But once again, that's just one of the cuts on that great album. Johnny Paycheck. I met Johnny Paycheck at a club in Parkersburg, West Virginia. Also in that club was the Hager Twins from the show Hee Haw. They both had a show there that night. And I met Johnny Paycheck, and I can say one thing, that he is a true outlaw. There is no doubt about it. You know, he was born on May 31st of 1938 in Greenfield, Ohio. His real name was Donald Eugene Little. He was a member of the Grand Ole Opry, and his most famous of all recordings was the David Allen Coe song, Take This Job and Shove It, which was the U.S. country number one in 1978. Johnny Paycheck died on February the 19th in 2003. He also had a song called Someone to Give My Love To. He made two live appearances singing that song. One was on Hee Haw, and the other was the Grand Ole Opry. So let's go back to 1972 with the great Johnny Paycheck and his song, Someone to Give My Love To.

There are the Sullivan Sisters, and they are Dark Shadow recording artists, and that's their first single that they have released, Devil's Got a Hold on You. And then we had Jackson Harris and the Queen of Bluegrass, Rhonda Vincent, The Last Thing on My Mind, and of course Porter Wagoner and Dolly Parton recorded that many, many years ago. Then the Poe Ramblin' Boys got a brand new single out called The Bottom of the Glass. And then we had Marty Fowley with his Song Hobo from the Hillbilly Irish CD. I do believe we've got time for one more. Let's get Junior Sisk in here and a great bluegrass tune called Brand New Whippoorwill. Here is the great Junior Sisk.

Mr. Junior Sist, to end things up here on the Big Al and Sandy Radio Show. I certainly hope that you enjoyed it as much as I enjoyed sitting here going through these songs and the history for all of you here on the Big Al and Sandy Radio Show. Friends, take care. God bless you. Remember, the day is there. All you have to do is make it. It is certainly your choice. And I hope that each and every one of you have yourselves a great week.

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2: This is the debut single from Lauren Riz Miller. It's called Heartbroke in a Bar.

0: getting O'Reilly Country going in fine style here at CMR Nashville. That is the wonderful Ronnie Dunn. Well, you can't play Ronnie without adding his mate Kicks.
1: Old man Wrigley lived in that white house down the street where I grew up. Mama used to send me over with things. We struck a friendship up. Spent a few long summers out on his old porch swing. Said he was in the war, went in the Navy. Lost his wife, lost his baby. Broke down and asked him one time, how you keep from going crazy? 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I asked him what he meant.

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She said, "Oh, by the way, son,

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I laid there thinking back. Thought about a couple long lost summers. I didn't know whether to cry or laugh. There was ever anybody deserved to

Brooks and Dunn. That is I Believe on O'Reilly Country here at CMR Nashville. Right, let's go back to 1986 right now. Randy Travis released his debut album, Storms of Life, which went to number one, and here's the title song from it.

Randy Travis, Storms of Life. Right, we're into our new stuff this week, and there's plenty to go around. Latest offering from Ernest right now. This is called Lucky here at CMR Nashville.

Lucky. That is Ernest. Right, we're into our birthdays, opening that birthday box and heading all the way down to Australia. This lady celebrates her birthday this week, Jamie O'Neill.

well this week, and as you'd expect, sounded mighty fine from the excellent Joe Nichols. That is called High Notes. We're back into our birthdays once more. Matthew Schaefer celebrates his birthday this week.

band Perry. That is called Buzzards. They went over to the pop market. They came back to the country market. They had a change of personnel. They stopped making music, but they're a little shifty about, and they're back in business. The band Perry. What we do know is Kimberly Perry is still the lead singer.

CMR Nashville, O'Reilly Country with the Eagles. Look at that, we went from buzzards to eagles. There's some planning going into this playlist, isn't there?

from their debut album of 26 years ago. That is Rascal Flatts. I'm moving on. Well, we're moving through O'Reilly country.

Bill Satcher. A Thousand Horses member of celebrates his birthday this week. There he is with the rest of the boys. That is called Smoke.

New song from Tyler Hubbard here at CMR Nashville. There was a lot of talk, a lot of heat, a lot of noise a few weeks ago on social media that the Florida Georgia Line boys were getting back together. It's gone very quiet, and would you know, Tyler Hubbard brings out a single on his own. So, was it just rumour? Was it just someone thinking, I know, we'll just pretend they're getting back together. We shall wait and see. But at the moment, they're making good songs on their own. Tyler Hubbard, brand new from him. That is called Land. And that is your lot for O'Reilly Country this week here at CMR Nashville. We shall round things off with Birthday Boy from South Wales.

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Corduroy Jacket, the latest from Harmony Milne, and the fourth in a series of six releases Harmony planned for this year, and that one has all the feels. Welcome to the British Country Music Show with Mark Dare, back again for another blistering set of brand new music from our homegrown artists, perfect for summertime or any other time of year. And it would seem that Charlie Beck is on a roll with consecutive releases as well, and this is his sixth of seven singles in 7 months. He's new to the show, and from listening to this next track, With You, I might have to catch up on his catalogue.

You've just heard With You from the prolific and very good voice of Charlie Beck. Ruby Lilly is an artist I saw last year for the first time at the Bedford in Balham. She's come a long way since then, released her debut single Loving Me or Killing Me, and this is her sophomore offering, a heartbreak anthem focusing on self-empowerment.

My turn now, Ruby Lily. And from Ruby Lily we go, almost as if it was planned, to Tabitha Lily. Now, today's show is predominantly country throughout. However, this tune from Tabitha is much more focused towards an Americana folk direction and showcases her delicate vocal style.

was a track called Mine, and it's great stuff from Tabitha Lilly. And Danny Nichols is in the same alt-folk camp as Tabitha, and she's been given the distinction of being referred to by Whispering Bob Harris as having elegant, beautiful music. And I couldn't agree more. This is I'll Carry On.

I'll carry on. Danny Nichols. Well, it's a big welcome back to Robin Rednow. Her latest single, Country Road Blues, reflects on the meaningful experiences and the passage of time. While it recognises that all good moments eventually come to an end, it also highlights the importance of keeping perspective and finding ways to stay optimistic.

Country Road Blues, typically brilliant, from Robin Redd. Got a real change of direction now from Kia, and I know I played an archive track of hers last week, but I didn't know this was in the queue. And anyway, you can't ever have enough Kia in your life. This is quite a departure, as I said, from her music to date. A devastating, heartbreaking track that approaches grief from multiple angles, using painfully direct lyrics.

feet hit the ground. Magnificent latest release from Kia. You're listening to the British Country Music Show with Mark Dare, and I've still got some fabulous music to come yet, so don't move a muscle. Chanel Yates only began her country journey last year with the release of the viral smash Big Girl Boots. Her reputation is growing apace. On stage, she brings her signature style and infectious energy to life, and she's a sister you call after a breakup.

Once Upon a Time, the latest smash from Chanel Yates. Singer-songwriter Billy Lockett has marked the release of his new album, Things Are Looking Up, with a hometown in-store performance and signing session at HMV Northampton last Saturday. It's all part of his master plan.

master plan, Billy Lockett, and do check out his latest album, Things Are Looking Up. Two Horse Town is the authentic traditional country single by rosin artist Liam Price. Written alongside Ryan Evans, the song explores themes of resilience, brotherhood, and the feeling of being stuck in a dead-end place before reaching something bigger.

Two Horse Town, great music from Liam Price. Ruby Wheeler is paving her own path in the UK's country and western and Americana scene. She makes music for modern outlaws and dreamers and incorporate elements of both traditional and contemporary country and western music. Definitely one to watch out for. A fresh voice with a vintage soul, bringing cowboy country to new audiences with heart, humour and undeniable style.

The new one from Ruby Wheeler there, Undertow. Amy Jo steps into deeply personal territory with Hold Your Horses. It's the second single from her upcoming debut album, La Da Di Da, and may well be her most effective release yet. Following the sharp honesty of Hypocrite, this new track strips everything back and reveals an artist whose greatest strength lies in emotional storytelling that feels lived in and painfully real.

Hold Your Horses from Amy Jo. Heavy is a captivating single by Americana roots trio My Girl the River. Written by Chris Wilkinson Hughes, it explores the invisible emotional burdens we carry, encapsulated by the lines, "Just because I can carry it doesn't mean it's not heavy."

Another stunner there from My Girl the River, Heavy. Carol is back with another banger titled Good at Goodbye. It's slightly misleading as the song unfolds, it's clear that he doesn't want to say goodbye at all.

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1: Fantastic from Carol, good at goodbye. And that is probably where I'll have to say goodbye now. It's pretty much all I have time for today. Thanks for tuning into the British Country Music Show. I've been Mark Dare, and I'll be back same time, same place next week with more of the same, but different. We'll close out today with the awesome Scottish husband and wife duo Rosemill Kicks and their latest track, She's Moving On. Enjoy and take care.

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1: Coming to you from the Catman Did Studio in Nashville, I'm Big Daddy keeping you company. We have 13-year-old Viv on the passenger side, and we're about to take a ride in the country. First stop, 1999. 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

Viv is in the passenger seat this week, and we're about to play her the artist who influenced the artist that she loves today. 90s Country 101 is now in session. For the last few years, a whole new generation of fans have been downloading 90s Country and pouring into concerts nationwide. Let's slow things down with an iconic ballad. 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

34 years ago, Aaron Tippin got the first number one Billboard country single of his career with this next song. We're going to test your 90s knowledge. 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

0: Hey, Buck Otis here again, and on this week's edition of Laws to Laugh By, in the state of Texas, it is illegal to blow your butt trumpet in an enclosed elevator. So y'all remember that next time you've had a big heaping helping of beans and cornbread, you might want to take the stairs. I'm just saying.
1: Drink some coffee, get your boots on, turn up some country.

8 years ago, Grammy winner Randy Scruggs passed away. He wrote Dina Carter's We Danced Anyway and Billy Joe Royal's Love Has No Right. He produced Sawyer Brown and Earl Thomas Conley and played on hits by George Strait, Vince Gill, and Miranda Lambert. And I can tell you firsthand, he was one of the nicest people you have ever wanted to meet. Let's lift Randy up with some Dina Carter on 90s Country Flashback.

0: Well, congratulations to Thomas Rhett on his 25th number one song, and it all happened in under 15 years. The special part is that he shares that with his good friend Jordan Davis.
1: Ain't a Bad Life's a song I wrote on the road last year with some good buddies of mine, and I think it just really is a testament to how I was raised, and I think how Jordan was raised, and kind of just taking an introspective look at our lives going, man, we might not have everything that we want, but we definitely have.

0: have what we need. And I think the song just explains, like, you know, healthy kids and a wife that loves you, a good job, some booze that you like. I don't know. This song just kind of really resonates with me, and I hopefully, you know, resonates with a lot of people. And it's been really fun to have Jordan Davis on this track. We've never gotten to collaborate before, so I kind of felt like this was our time, and I really hope everybody enjoys it.
1: For Eric Church fans, though he just wrapped his official tour, he just announced a few dates throughout the summer. Check his website for details. And this just in, Kip Moore will release a new album in late May. Gavin Adcock says he has some pretty interesting numbers in his phone.
2: I'm not a very timid person. I like to stay out of people's, like, business. Like, I've got a bunch of people's numbers that are bigger than me. I tend not to text them very much. I don't want to bother them. I just like keep my head down and keep working. But if I see them out in public or somewhere, I have no problem going up and saying, "What's up? It's nice to meet you."
1: In Nashville, I'm Shannon McCombs with CDX Country News.
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It's time to dial it back with some Diamond Rio on 90s Country Flashback.

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Hey, it's Big Daddy, along with our girl Viv, who's in the passenger seat. We're in the home stretch as we get closer to unveiling the number one most requested song of the week, right here on 90s Country Flashback.

0: Well, it's about time to shut her down. Viv, thank you for hanging out with me this week. I hope you loved the songs and became an instant 90s fan. Well, okay, it's time to bring you the number one most requested song of the week. Yeah, baby. Until next time, I'm Big Daddy, and thank you for listening to 90s Country Flashback. Here's King George to take us out. We go!
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1: 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You don't have to be famous to be on Wood Songs. You just have to be very, very good. Tonight, we are saturated with the good. And everything is going to be wrapped around one single artist, but he brought with him just legendary musicians. And you're in for a roller coaster ride, so put on your seat belts. Let's get going. He sits at the King's Table of Nashville and Country Music. He's a member of the Country Music Hall of Fame. He's got 7 Grammy Awards, 20 number one singles. He's produced Elvis Presley's last number one single. He's worked with Sammy Davis Jr., Duke Ellington, Glenn Campbell, Tanya Tucker, Dream Lover, Like a Proud Mary, Fifth Dimension's Age of Aquarius, Olivia Newton-John, Diana Ross, The Supremes, Ray Charles, Willie Nelson, Merle Haggard, Melanie, so many. He's just got a resume that's just unbelievable. And what's really interesting to me is that he discovered a mother-daughter duo in the Appalachian Mountains, and he produced all 10 of their records, and he co-wrote this amazing first song. Everybody knows it. It's the Judds. Absolutely wonderful. All 10 of those platinum-selling albums. And so let's say hello to Brent Mayer. Thank you so much for being on our show, Brent.
2: Well, I'm absolutely honored to be here. And I'm very happy.
1: What a resume. I mean, that's an amazing career. And you started out as an engineer.
2: Yeah, yeah.
1: And you moved over to producing and songwriting, mm-hmm. right? Like, Why Not Me, you co-wrote that one?
2: Yeah, with Harlan Howard, Steady Throckmorton.
1: So, to be able to do this, you have to be pretty busy all the time.
2: Well, yeah, I've stayed off the street, so to speak. No, we've been really busy. I've been really blessed. To have the opportunity to work with the artist I've worked with is just amazing.
1: You know? And your production style, you like to do what they call live on the floor. You like to get the real take, the real action of the music as it's being recorded.
2: Yeah, absolutely. And I just finished a record with Trey here that it was all done live on the floor, all live vocals. It's amazing guitar work he does. And when I have the opportunity to do that, I jump all over it.
1: Well, we're going to introduce Trey Hensley, IBMA Guitar Player of the Year here in the second half hour of it.

0: When you're producing these records, like the Judds,
1: yeah.
0: I mean, you discovered the Judds. What was it about them that you thought was, I need to lock on to this. I need to help them. I need to mentor them.
1: Well, you know, we spent about 9 months together before we actually wound up in the studio. And during that time, we talked about different genres of music and how to make this thing work. And we wound up basing it around Winona's guitar and a great player in town called Don Potter. Mm-hmm. And we based everything starting with that. Mm-hmm. And then all the players that we had on the record, they all knew what the deal was. And it was Y, Naomi, and Don. And we just built it from that. And we stuck with it for 10 years.
0: Well, we're going to dip into your music again here. You're going to do one of the songs that became very popular with the Judds. This is another one that you co-wrote with Don Schlitz. It's called Rockin' in the Rhythm of the Rain. It's this week's guest, yep. Brent Mayer on the Wood Songs. Daytime Radio Hour.
1: All right, here we go. Okay, now. You guys can chime on with them finger snaps.

0: Thank you. Thank you.
1: Legacy producer, 7-time Grammy winner Brent Maher, singing with a wonderful singer, 17-year-old Brooke Spencer. It's nice to have her here.
2: Thank you.
1: Adding her voice to things. Now, the reason you're here is because you and your wonderful wife, whose father was road manager for the Everlys, by the way. So you're driving through Kansas, and you see a sign on the road.
0: Yeah.
1: And what was the sign?
0: We saw this road sign on I-70, middle of Kansas. It said, stop here, exit Concordia, Kansas, visit the Orphan Train Museum, with this wafy little child on it. Looked like it was freezing to death, and went right by it. And I said to Janelle, look at our computer, check out the Orphan Train Museum.
1: Had you ever heard of the Orphan Train before?
0: No, I've never heard anything about it.
1: Now, I think I want the audience to lock in on this. Mm-hmm. The Orphan Train, this is a real thing.
0: Correct.
1: That happened at turn of the century. A Methodist minister mm-hmm. saw the situation for children. And I want to say that in this day and age, there's a lot of news noise about mistreatment of children.
0: Right.
1: But this is not what was going on. This was someone who wanted to help hundreds of thousands of kids.
0: Correct. Mm-hmm. And that was brought on by the Spanish flu back in those days and some variations of that. To where, you know, if a mother and father would die, the kids were just left unless they had somebody with them.
1: And this is in major cities like New York City.
0: New York City, a little bit in Boston, but mostly New York. And at any time, there could be as many as 10,000 kids homeless.
1: Well, what was happening around World War, this is around World War I.
0: Yeah.
1: And we thought COVID was bad, but the Spanish influenza flu ravaged millions of people worldwide.
0: Absolutely.
1: Especially across the Appalachia and other, but in these cities.
0: Right.
1: It left a lot of children without parents.
0: Yeah, correct.
1: And so what did this minister see? What did he want to do?
0: Yeah, he prayed for a long time waiting for an answer, and I guess finally he got one. He was reading a newspaper, and the headlines were these immigrants that were coming into the country were moving west. They weren't just content settling down there in the city, and it was that whole movement. And so his idea was, well, jeeps, I wonder if some of these folks could use an extra kid. Maybe they lost one along the way, or they've got a little boy and one little girl. And he said, what if we could round up these kids, put them on a train, give them a destination, let's say Topeka, Kansas, or contact the church there in Topeka, and say, we've got 50 kids coming in a boxcar, show up at the platform at a certain time, get yourself vetted first, which is really hit and miss, as you can imagine. But people showed up
1: to help.
0: And they would look at these kids and sometimes kind of inspect them, kind of like cattle, you know, look at their hair, look at their teeth.
1: But the purpose was to get them homes.
0: The idea was to get them adopted.
1: Right. So he would load them in a cargo train, in a train.
0: Yeah.
1: That was
0: and
1: the mode of operation.
0: Regular train cars, too, of course.
1: And head them west and hope that people would find them to it.
0: That's right.
1: Now, that inspired you to come up with a story. Mm-hmm. And a series of songs that you composited together into an audio book.
0: Correct.
1: And it's called Night of the Orphan Train. We're going to dip into one of the songs.
0: Right.
1: But Night of the Orphan Train, you compressed this whole story in the actions of three kids that experienced the orphan train around World
0: Correct.
1: War I. And you follow them through time
0: yep.
1: towards the end. So we're gonna know more about this. But here's one of the songs. It's an amazing audio book. It's available on Amazon.com. This is a tune that Megan Taylor and her kids are going to perform with him. This is called Have and Have Nots. It's part of Night of the Orphan Train. Brent Maher on the Wood Songs, old-time radio hour.

Having the Have-Nots, one of the songs from a spectacular audiobook project called Night of the Orphan Train, and that was led

0: By Whitney, Ben, and Natalie, the three children of Megan Taylor. Megan Taylor is the great niece of Chet Atkins, and so we're honored to have her here. Guest of Brent Mayer, and playing fiddle is an amazing fiddle player. He's a magician, a master chess player, a former crap stealer in Las Vegas, but he's best known playing the violin. It's Fats Kaplan, a legend of his own. And just to brag on him a little bit, he's performed with Jack White, Trisha Yearwood, The Tractors, Nancy Griffith, Manhattan Transfer, Pure Prairie League, John Prine, Roy Bookbinder, Beck, and so many others. So Fats Kaplan, it's nice having you here. Brent, I guess the key to any producer, and you're legendary in that world, I mean, is to surround yourself with great musicians. And that's certainly what you've done on Night of the Orphan Train, to get musicians that would help interpret the story of these three kids, Billy, Caroline, and Jacob, right, that start with the orphan train around World War I. They get in the car, and they headed out. And the song that we just heard is how lamenting and sad they felt, mm-hmm, looking for a family and going through time until they finally find one. Right. But you need musicians to help interpret that emotion.
1: Absolutely. And really, there's 20 songs in this play, the soundtrack. And before each tune, I would explain to the players of where the story was going. And the guys just absolutely just fell into it. And then they would want to say, but what comes next? And I said, well, let's just get this finished first. Mm-hmm. But everybody was so attentive. And, of course, I wrote four of the songs with Trey beside me here. And had so much fun working with Trey on it. Fats played on it. Kevin played on it. You know, and of course, this is the lead singer for one of the stars, Caroline, who was basically the star.
0: Yeah.
1: So it was wonderful to translate some of the story and watch them gravitate to it.
0: Well, your bass player, Kevin Daly, that you mentioned, he won a Grammy Award for working with Bela Fleck and the Flecktones.
1: Right.
0: So, I mean, again,
1: right,
0: you're surrounding yourself. So now you wrote the story after you heard the story of the orphan train.
1: Mm-hmm.
0: You wrote this really expansive account of these three kids,
1: mm-hmm,
0: and what they went through looking for their family, going through the war. One of them lost their life in the war. I mean, it's a very dramatic story, but interspersed through this whole audiobook,
1: mm-hmm,
0: are these 20 songs.
1: Right.
0: What came first? It's the chicken and the egg thing. What came first, the story, or did you write the songs first?
1: The whole thing came from being so taken with this, the story itself, the orphan train thing.
0: What was it about it that took you? Because, I mean, you and your wife, Janelle did a lot of your research. It's nice,
1: right,
0: having a good wife that
1: absolutely
0: dig in. What was it about it that just captured you so
1: much?
0: You know
1: what? I just imagined I was of an orphan myself. And so I could feel a lot of what these kids felt like, you know. And so I actually started a song right around St. Louis. And by the time we got on I-24, I had the first verse and the first chorus finished to just a song called Orphan Train.
0: As an orphan, mm-hmm, did you find your parent people?
1: Well, I lived with three different families, mm-hmm, as a child.
0: So you kind of felt the loss of these kids getting loaded in a, mm-hmm, train, going to a destination halfway across America, mm-hmm, hoping that there's someone who would love them.
1: Yeah, yeah. And so I started this song, and Trey and I were working the day after we were to get home from vacation. And we were going to write some music for Trey's record and for Rob Ike's record that we were doing together. And I sat down and I played him a verse in the chorus. And Trey says, oh, why aren't we finishing this thing if you want to sing? I'd love to work on it. And so we finished that song. And then in that song, Caroline was giving birth. Billy was giving birth. Jacob was giving birth.
0: When you say giving birth, you're talking about the character.
1: Giving,
0: the characters
1: they came to life.
0: Yeah. Mm-hmm.
1: Those little characters came to life in that one song.
0: Billy wasn't giving birth.
1: Mm-hmm. And so anyway, that song, the song wouldn't just quit being, it wouldn't quit being. And it sort of demanded that there's more to this than one song. And so that one song gave birth to all the 19 others.
0: What is harder, producing Elvis Presley's final number one hit record, producing a mother-daughter duo like the Judds, or doing this work, which is all you from the core, your inception, your decision, your emotions, your songwriting, your vision, and you're trying to and give this vision to other people to help you play it?
1: Well, you know, none of it is really hard. It never has been for me, because I love the work so much, and I love the challenge that comes with every artist, because above all, you want to be there for the artist. You know, you don't want to be sitting in that chair unless you can contribute and understand what they want. And then you're the person that help makes that come to pass, you know?
0: Coming out of orphan families the way you did, I'm going to use the word unstable, because you didn't have a single family to grow up with. Mm-hmm. Where did your musical steadiness come from? I mean, what was inspiring you as a kid? You came out of the military, kind of a Kris Kristofferson thing, came out of the military, went into a recording studio, right? And you were trying to make a career. Did you want to do that beforehand as a young teenager, or how did that happen?
1: Well, I started playing music and singing as a child. And when my mother and father were capable of taking care of my sister and I, there was always music around, you know. But I decided to be, when I was in the Air Force for 4 years, I felt that that really wasn't, you know, my calling, and I wanted to be in the music industry. And I was looking at the back of a Curtis Mayfield record, and the bottom corner, it said recording engineer and this guy's name, and the light went off and said, that's what you need to chase. That's the dream. And then that turned into all the other blessings that I've had in my life.
0: Well, congratulations on following a dream. That's very hard to pursue. He's got this amazing audiobook about a train that got loaded up with hundreds of thousands of kids over many years in a search for parents, in a search for families, in a search for love. The name of the audiobook is Night of the Orphan Train. He's going to do a song with Brooke Spencer singing. This is called Hold You in My Heart from Brent Mayer on the Wood Songs, Old Time Radio.

0: Thank you.
1: That's Captain on Fiddle. Brooke Spencer singing lead, Hold You in My Heart, from Brent Mayer's Night of the Orphan Train, an amazing audio book. All you have to do is just Google Night of the Orphan Train. It's downloadable everywhere.
0: Thank you.
1: That's Captain on Fiddle. Brooke Spencer singing lead, Hold You in My Heart, from Brent Mayer's Night of the Orphan Train, an amazing audio book. All you have to do is just Google Night of the Orphan Train.

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2: There's a voice that we miss. Glenn Campbell, just one of the many artists that are featured artists on this broadcast. Brent Mayer has worked with. We're going to get back to Brent and this amazing project of Night of the Orphan Train. 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We're also on American Forces Radio Network, which puts this show on the radio, two different channels in 177 nations from South Korea to Kuwait, plus every single military base in the world, every U.S. naval ship in the world, every Coast Guard vessel sailing in North America, and especially these days, we want to say hello to all the men and women that are out there. 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We're on public television coast to coast. We're on the RFD television network. We're in schools. If you're a parent or a homeschool teacher, all you got to do is go to the classroom page of the Wood Songs website. A lot of these shows, including this one, will be downloadable with lesson plans for your kids to introduce them to this amazing, wonderful world of front porch music. And that brings us to this part of our show. We invite kids on every single broadcast, and Brent Mayer brought an amazing family. Let's say hi to the mom, Megan. How you doing, Megan?
3: Well, I'm so proud to be here.
2: Proud to have you.
3: Thank you.
2: You are a relative of Chet Atkins.
3: Yes.
2: So what's the relation?
3: My grandmother, Billy Rose, was his younger sister, and she was very musical too, so she grew up playing music with him and recorded some with him, and was my big introduction to music in my life, and we enjoyed playing music together. And then when I became 18, the light bulb went off for me about guitar, and I dove into his music.
2: Well, and then you became a mom, and you've got three of your children here today.
3: That's right. Right?
2: You've got Whitney, Ben, and Natalie.
3: Yep.
2: And they sing with us. So it must be nice as a family to do music together like that.
3: It is. It's, we can be in a, cranky moods and get in the car and put on music. And that's actually how we started doing stuff. You know, we'd be riding and start singing together, and then everybody's happy.
2: Whitney's 16, Ben is 13, Natalie is 11. I'm sure they are never cranky.
3: Oh,
2: never cranky.
3: No comment.
2: Your own career, you perform a lot with Jason Coleman every now and then, who's an amazing mm-hmm. piano player, a relative of Floyd Kramer.
3: Yes.
2: So a relative of Chet Atkins performing with a relative of Floyd Kramer, and you were on the show as that once.
3: That's right. We've had a show for about 15 or so years called Nashville Legacy that pays tribute to Floyd and Uncle Chester and their impact as producers and musicians. And so these kids have grown up from in the womb, all of them hearing that, and then performing on that show with us.
2: Well, I'm going to brag on you a little bit. You guys put out an album as a family called Best of the Back Porch. I mm-hmm. love the name of that. And it won the National Thumbpickers Hall of Fame Album of the Year. So it's great for you and the kids.
3: Right here in Kentucky.
2: That's right. Yeah. So now you're helping support this whole idea of Night of the Orphan Train as a mom. Mm-hmm. The story that Brent has put together in this audiobook mm-hmm. must be a very moving thing for you as a mom to be supporting.

0: It is. I love history, too. I'm a stop and smell the roses person, so I would have looked at that sign and done the same thing, so I appreciate that. Also, my father was adopted, so I feel a kind of connection, like Brent was saying, and I think it's an amazing story. I love history, but I had not heard of this. So we just finished listening to the whole thing on the way up here, and it's really neat.
1: It's very moving.
0: It is.
1: And you bring up something interesting. I think anybody out there that was affected by being an orphan themselves or having something mm-hmm. like that in their family circle, foster children, mm-hmm. you know, even folks from broken homes yes. that would listen to Night of the Orphan Train would find a lot of positive encouragement mm-hmm. because it ends successfully, mm-hmm. which it's nice to have something positive. Mm-hmm. You're going to do something from this amazing work by Brent Mayer. You're going to do a song called Cardboard Castle. It's Megan and her kiddos right here on the Wood Songs Old Time Radio Hour.

0: Megan Taylor and the Kiddos. Whitney 16, Ben 13, singing lead on that song. Very good job there, Ben. Natalie 11. Singing Cardboard Castle from Brent Mayer's Night of the Orphan Train. And Brent, you, when you have the outline of the story ready to go, and then you're filling it in, you're writing it. This is an expansive work. This is not an easy thing to do. So this took a lot of thought and outlining in your heart first, because you want to tell the story, and then you had to be able to pop these songs in to the storyline. That's a lot of effort. How long did this take you to do?
1: It was about 4.5 years, working off and on, obviously, you know. But and to make matters even more, I shouldn't say harder, but kind of strange, is I did it just ass backwards, excuse the language. But I wrote the songs first. I had a running outline in my head, and I would write these songs. I'd wake up in the middle of the night thinking about, well, I think Caroline did this. And then that would fall into a song title and even a melody. So I basically had probably 2/3 of the song already written. And then my wife, who you alluded to, Janelle, says, you know, sooner or later, you're going to have to sit down with your iPad and write this story for real. And so, anyway, the music sort of came first. And then I started filling in the blanks, you know.
0: And again, for those that might have just tuned in, we're talking to Brent Mayer, 7-time Grammy Award winner, discovered the Judds, produced all their albums, worked with just about everybody. And he found this story of the Orphan Train, which happened around the turn of the century, mostly around World War I, which was like the war to end wars. Not quite, though, right?
1: Yeah, correct.
0: And on the heels of the Spanish influenza, which devastated millions of lives, and all these kids were ending up as orphans without parents.
1: Right.
0: And a minister decided to load them on boxcars and head them out west to find families that would love them and take care of them. And you did it around three main characters, which was Billy, Caroline, and Jacob, right? Three orphans that kind of went along together. And during the war, Billy became a soldier and lost his life. And then Caroline and Jacob eventually married, right? And so we're going to get into what happened on that storyline as we go forward. But this is a song called Expected. Tell me about this song.
1: With this song, Caroline had got on this train. She was separated from the two most important people in her life. Because what would happen sometimes is when these kids were being crushed onto these cars, sometimes kids they get divided up. Even families would get divided up. And so during this crush, the boys turn around and say, where's Caroline? And all of a sudden they hear Caroline screaming for them from another car that's already pulling out the track, leaving the station. And then the boys get stuck on another boxcar, and they're heading west somewhere. And so what Caroline has witnessed in some of these stops, that some kids would get chosen and some kids wouldn't. And Caroline had been on this train for probably 2 days and passed on. And so her heart is filled with loss for the two boys and also this rejection and just not knowing where anything's going.
0: And this is a compressed story of these three characters, but these things actually happen. This is part of America's history. This is part of the movement towards the West, and this is part of the recovery of nearly 250,000 kids that needed help, that needed families, and they would put them on these trains heading out west. Like you said, this is Caroline's lament. It's called Expected. It's going to be sung by Brooke Spencer. It's Brent Mayer on the Woods Song. Full-time radio.

give us the chance to say you're not what we expected. You're so much more than we expected. You're not

0: Thank you.
1: Beautiful piece of work. Expected from Brent Mayer's amazing audiobook, Night of the Orphan Train, sung by 17-year-old Brooke Spencer, doing a great job there. Making her career in Nashville. And fiddle by the amazing Fats Kaplan. And such an amazing thing. You're surrounded by so many of these amazing musicians, and one of them is sitting next to you that you've produced his record. He's a two-time IBMA Guitar Player of the Year, and I want you to give me a minute and a half of something actually amazing. It's Trey Hensley right here on the Wood Songs.
0: All right.
1: Old-time radio hour.

0: best way to introduce someone like Trey Hensley is just let him play. So two-time IBMA Guitar Player of the Year. That in itself is amazing. But you made your Grand Ole Opry debut with Earl Scruggs and Marty Stewart. You were 11 years old, dude. So as a young kid, music was a real powerful part of your youth, right?
1: Absolutely. Yeah, I grew up, you know, my family wasn't necessarily a musical family. My dad played a little bit of banjo, but I grew up listening to a lot of records and, you know, surrounded by it.
0: And you were in Johnson City, Tennessee. That's kind of where you grew up. That's where our affiliate WETS is. They're listening to you right now. Hometown boy.
1: That's
0: making
1: right.
0: good. So with all this stuff, you were nominated several times for Grammys. You won recently with Taj Mahal. You won a Grammy Award. So this is one of those shows where there's just way too much story for just, you know, 59 little minutes. But you've got a new album out there.
1: I do.
0: You worked hard. It's on Pinecastle Records.
1: It is.
0: Right. Great bunch of folks. Not too many record labels out there these days.
1: I know. Yeah. It's great to work with them, for sure.
0: It's nice that you got signed. So tell me about, give me the Cliff Notes version of your album.
1: Well, it's been a long time coming. I've been working on these songs for many years now.
0: And you've been working with Brent, too.
1: I have, yeah. So Rob Ikes and I have been in a duo for about a decade. And we did our last two records with Brent. And so I've had these songs kind of ready to go and just ready for the time when I can focus on my solo efforts. And so the first person I called was Brent, and, you know, sent him a Dropbox full of songs. And we started working pretty much immediately. And as Brent mentioned earlier, we just did everything live in the studio. And very proud of this album.
0: And you mentioned Rob Ikes. Let's be humble here. He's one of the gods of the dobro.
1: Absolutely.
0: He's won like 17 times IBMA Dobro Player or something obnoxious like that. He's amazing, amazing performer. And you are too. You're going to go and perform the title cut of this new album. It's called Can't Outrun the Blues. We're very proud that he's here. Trey Hensley on the Wood Songs, Old Time Radio Hour.

0: title cut from his new album, Can't Outrun the Blues, Trey Hensley. You know, with a little practice, you can get a third IBMA Guitar Player of the Year, I'm pretty sure. He's working, of course, very closely with Brent Maher on this amazing project called Night of the Orphan Train. And Brent, what a beautiful project, what a beautiful collection of musicians that you put together. And towards the end of the storyline in Night of the Orphan Train, and just to recap for the audience, it starts around World War I, Spanish influenza. This minister sees a need to help these children, right? They put them on trains, head them out west looking for families. Mm-hmm. In the storyline, you compress the story around three characters, Billy, Caroline, and Jacob. I don't mean to talk for you. I'm just trying to get the audience to follow what's going on. And during World War II, Billy loses his life as a soldier, right? And as time goes on, Caroline and Jacob marry. And they decide to look at the orphan train to find one of these children for themselves.
1: Right.
0: They have young Samuel. They have a little dog called Mister, I think his name was.
1: A little dog is Mister. Little daughter is Lucy.
0: Lucy.
1: And her little puppy is Mister.
0: All right, okay, thank you. And so, but they decide to kind of cycle back to what helped them. And they decide they want to help one of these children.
1: Right.
0: So they go to the orphan train and they're looking for something. What do they find?
1: Well, first of all, the train's late. Caroline is beside herself because it's never late. So she's uptight about that. And then some kids, the train shows up. Kids start coming on the platform. And then they're all spoken for. And Caroline's thinking, like, I just felt, I knew that our little boy, which is what they wanted to fill out the family, would be here. And then at the last moment, when they start to turn around, this little boy pokes his head out, 4 or 5 years old, and looks at him, walks out on stage, on the platform there, and stares at him. And Caroline falls to her knees, and she says, "My baby." And the little boy rushes to her and jumps in her arms, and the little boy is a splitting image of Billy,
0: the friend that they lost,
1: the little boy that they lost. Mm-hmm. He was a young black kid, you know, young man, and the little boy that was going to fill out their home was this beautiful little black boy. So it was a full circle,
0: and it's a very moving way you did it. Now the song that ends Night of the Orphan Train, we're going to have it performed, and 17-year-old Brooke Spencer is going to perform it for us. She's got an amazing voice for 17 years old. And I want the audience to know that if you want to make the Night of the Orphan Train part of your home music collection, it's a wonderful download. It's a great thing to listen to when you're on a road trip or something like that. If you want Trey Hensley's album as well, you just go to the Woodsongs website, click on the archive page. This is show number 1,164. We'll let you know how you can make these beautiful pieces of work part of your home music collection. But now we're coming on to the end, and we are going to find we're going to have the final song of Night of the Orphan Train performed. It's called Forever Home with Brooke Spencer and Brent Maher on the Woodsongs Old Time Radio.

0: Forever Home from a wonderful work called Night of the Orphan Train, performed with the Megan Taylor and the Kiddos and Brooke Spencer singing. Wasn't it great having Brent Mayer and all these musicians, Trey Hensley, Fats Kaplan, all of them on our broadcast, and it's about children. It's about love. It's about families. And it reminds me that JFK said something interesting. He said, "Children are a living message sent to a time we will not see." Carl Sandburg said, "A child is God's opinion. The world should go on." Nelson Mandela said, "Society reveals its soul by the way it treats its children." But Mr. Rogers condensed it all down correctly. He said, "Listening is where love begins. If you love your children, if you love your family, Night of the Orphan Train, you should listen to together." My name is Michael Jonathan. I'm a folk singer. I am a song farmer. We'll see you next week on the Woods Song.
1: You've been listening to Woodsong's broadcast number 1164. Michael's opening song was "Dancing in the Rain," featuring Sharon Olo on flute. Our chief engineer is Jerome Galt. Our TV director is Maria Clarich. Technical assistants are Brian Clousing, Eric Anderson, Dan Field, and Gavin Clark. The Woodsong's crew member of the week is Roy Noble. And our Woodsong's partner of the week is Laura Dower. 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For Michael Jonathan and the entire Woodsongs crew, this is Dorothy Edwards. We hope you'll join us again next week for the Woodsongs Old Time Radio Hour.

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Welcome aboard, heading for our little trip in the country each week, same time, same place. Thankfully, you're there and I'm here as well to play all sorts of country music for the next hour, a bit of old and new. If you're a Disney fan, you'll recognise that was a cover of Disney's Circle of Life from the Disney movie called The Lion King. Came our way on a compilation album called Disney Adventures into Bluegrass. So if you're a bluegrass fan and you like Disney music, then hey, that's the album that you need to have. Came our way in 2008. Here's a track from Nancy Griffith, 10 degrees and getting colder, and the way the weather's been, hey, you don't know what's going on, do you? I'm Brian Clough, how are you doing?

Landseeker, of the course, and a song called 10 Degrees and Getting Colder, a song written by Gordon Lightfoot, and that came from an album called Other Voice, Other Rooms, her interpretation of other artists' songs, as I say, Gordon Lightfoot features on there, along with Bob Dylan and a whole lot of other composers. Okay, here's a brand new release from Wyatt Flores, it's called Drive All Night.

Wyatt Flores and a song called Drive All Night. The second release this year, following on from his Running on E, which Billboard related to being a freewheeling summertime favourite. I wonder what he does with that one. I'd advise you get pen and paper handy if you like to pop out and see live country music shows, because I've got a cornucopia of artists who are coming into Britain, and I've got some dates. More on that just a little bit later on. But let's join Reba McEntire, Carly Pearce, Jennifer Nettles and Gabby Barrett. They're heading for a girl's night out. A Judd song from the

0: That's Luke Combs, the first track from our album of the week on today's show. That's a song called A Man Was Born, coming from his sixth studio album released about a month ago called The Way I Am, and you can hear that track just a little bit later on. You can also hear him live the 24th of July and the 25th. He's at Scottish Gas Murrayfield Stadium. And July the 31st, August the 1st and the 2nd, he's at Wembley Stadium in London as well. So treat yourself to the music of Luke Combs and stay with me because I've got two more tracks before we get to the end of today's show.
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That's Alyssa Bonagura and a song called I Wanna Go. In fact, she wants to come. She wants to come to Britain, and she's coming in, and I've got some dates. Wednesday the 10th of June, she's at Birmingham at the Hare and Hounds 2. Thursday the 11th, Manchester at the Lodge. Friday the 12th, Bristol, Louisiana. And they say that that one's sold out, but you may be lucky to pop along and get a ticket. Saturday the 13th, Norwich. She's at the Waterfront Studio. Wednesday the 17th, Glasgow at the Glad Cafe. And apparently that one is short on tickets as well. However, Thursday the 18th, she's at Leeds at Hyde Park Book Club. Friday the 19th, Nottingham at the Bodega. And Saturday the 20th, she's at London at the Lower Third. And the track you've just heard from Alyssa comes from our brand new album release called America's Backroads. You'll be able to hear tracks from that if you pop along and see her. We've also got special guests coming in the shape of Springfield. They, of course, are Jan Fielder and Trey Smith. And I've got some tour dates for you after we take this one in from them called Let You.

Smithfield and the latest release, Let You, and as I say, they're appearing in Britain. They're coming in the 30th of August to play the Crown Inn and Pub at Selsey, 4th of September at the 45 Vinyl Cafe in York, 5th of September Rodeo's Barbecue in Birmingham, 6th of September they're at the British Country Music Festival, taking place of course in the Winter Gardens at Blackpool. On the 7th they move to the Clooney in Newcastle, 9th of September St Pancras Old Church in London, and the 11th of September they appear at the Nashville Nights Songwriters Festival as well, and that's in Denmark. So if you're in Denmark on the 11th of September, pop along and see them. Okay, the American version of Britain's Got Talent, of course, is the American Idol, and Nashville's been buzzing at the present time because they've got a brand new winner for the American Idol show. She goes by the name of Hannah Harper, and this is a single from her called String Cheese, written about her children.

I'm sure that's a lady we're going to be hearing an awful lot more of in the future. The recent winner, of course, of the American Idol. That's a lady called Hannah Harper, and the song you've just listened to is called String Cheese. Album.

That's the second track from our album of the week on today's show, Mr. Luke Combs, and a song called Daytona 499. Okay, from a very established artist to a brand new one coming on the scene. Big news in Nashville, 19-year-old Colton Dawson. Apparently he's bringing tradition

wild country music back to the scene, and to that extent he's just been signed for a record label, and this is his first single release from it. It's called Might Just Do It.

you to me too, Mr. Colton Dawson, 19-year-old, bringing traditional country music sounds back. And I tell you what, that song might just do it. I reckon he has, as well. Looking forward to the album. Okay, now, a couple of weeks ago, I mentioned the fact that one of the first songs I ever heard was Sanford Clark, and a song called Son of a Gun. Very first country song. I didn't know it was country at the time. I did suggest if you could remember a song that you really first heard and it was country music, then why not let me know? Well, I've got a letter in here from Terry Wilkinson from Ashington. He said, Brian, it was around Christmas time in the 1980s. There was absolutely nothing on TV, and I turned the radio on, and it was Metro Radio that was playing, and you were on air at the time, and you played this one particular song that to me stood out. I've been hooked ever since on country music and on the band as well. Could you please play a song for me called The Bed You Made For Me? The first song I ever heard was from Highway 101. Terry, thank you for being there all these years, and this is this song to bring memories back, especially for you, The Bed You Made For Me.

sponsored by Nashville Harbor Entertainment, Riley Green. That's Change My Mind on Cafe Nashville. I am Jody Vallon. Well, according to Jelly Roll, Zach Top is a hoopster. Yeah, apparently he's all dressed to the nines when he's on stage, but off stage, he's playing basketball and he's really good at it. Here's South of

0: drunk.
1: Dustin Lynch, Easy to Love, sponsored by Broken Bow Records on Cafe Nashville. I am Jody Van Allen. I was talking with John Morgan. Now, his album, Carolina Blue, has some really deep lyrics on there. Stuff I really love. I mean, I guess you're one of the better writers.
2: No, I love chasing those kind of ideas. I really do. I love a good challenge in the writing room. I like sitting on things and making sure every line's purposeful. I don't like filler lines. I like making sure that, especially if it's a good idea, that we're not selling it short. You know, I want to get it as far down the road as we can. And so this collection of songs are ones that I felt like we hit on the head.
1: 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Here's Kid Myself on Cafe Nashville.
3: We were young.

0: Brought to you by Broken Bow Records, John Morgan. That's Kid Myself on Cafe Nashville. I am Jody Van Allen. Well, the inspiration for this new song from Brantley Gilbert is the love story of his 11 years with Amber Cochran Gilbert, his wife. Here's Brantley Gilbert, Good Damn, sponsored by Wheelhouse Records.
1: You always say

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4: 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So Ellen Langley likes to make vision boards. With this new album, Dandelion, with you and Miranda, did you guys actually make vision boards? 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

0: 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I can keep going. I got plenty.
1: 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I Can't Love You Anymore on Cafe Nashville.

Ella Langley with Morgan Wallen. I can't love you anymore. On Cafe Nashville, I am Jody Van Allen, brought to you by Big Loud Records. Here's Stephen Wilson Jr. It's Gary on Cafe Nashville.

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0: Cafe Nashville, I am Jody Van Allen. So, all right, George Burge and I were having a conversation. Of course, he's had two number one songs. Do you watch the chart to see where things are?
4: I am still watching the chart. I try not to watch it every week, otherwise you drive yourself crazy. But we're definitely aware of where our songs are and keeping our fingers crossed for it to ring the bell. Because a number one song doesn't just change my life, it changes these guys' lives too. And that's something when you get to write songs with your friends and you get to, you know, hopefully change the course of everybody's family every time you have a number one, it makes celebrating it really, really special.
0: George Burge with Luke Bryan. Here's Ride, Ride, Ride inside the top 20 on Cafe Nashville. I threw it in.

Ride. George Burge with Lou Bryan on Cafe Nashville. I am Jody Van Ellen, sponsored by Wheelhouse Records. Here's Blake Shelton. Let him in anyway on Cafe Nashville.

0: 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That's Let Him In Anyway.
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0: Kevin Ashwell, I am Jody Van Ellen with Chris Jansen. Here's Me and a Beer, sponsored by Harp at 60 Records on Cafe Nashville.
1: Prettiest girl I'd ever seen. Look at her, man, look at me. I thought I can't just walk up and ask her to dance.

0: a beer. Chris Jansen on Cafe Nashville, sponsored by Harpeth 60 Records. I'm Jody Van Ellen talking with Kelsey Hart. Now, what do you hope people take away from your music?
1: For me, as a songwriter, no matter, you know, if we're writing, you know, a breakup song, a love song, a party song, I think, you know, just walking out of the room every day as a writer, you hope whatever that is you're singing about, that people feel that. Whatever song it is, make them feel it. Whether with through the lyric and the melody, just do what you can to pull that out of people. We hope that's what people kind of feel and get out of it when they're listening to it.
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2: 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This is Jason Aldean, and my new album, Songs About Us, is out now. My new album is about the highs, the lows, and all the moments in between. 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
3: 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Check out my new song, Straight for the Heart. 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If you're leaving, better leave a scar. Straight for the Heart is about a clean break when a relationship ends.

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1: Gavin Nashville, I'm Jody Van Allen talking with Riley Green about his success with number one songs. Can you actually feel it on the road when you actually get to that level of success?
2: Yeah, I mean, the last three number ones are not a good example because all three of those songs were platinum before they ever went to radio, which is a crazy thing when you think about it. So you have a feeling of like, well, this is a hit. Before, there's not really any nervousness about whether or not it's going to work because it's working. But it's certainly something that you can see when you're on the road touring amongst a song climbing the charts. You can just hear people sing it louder every week.
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I am Jody Van Allen. 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

ring. 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

Welcome back, everybody. I'm Big Al, and this is the Big Al and Sandy Radio Show. In this hour, we're going to take a look at Johnny Paycheck and a song that he released in 1972 among our country artists. But we're going to begin this hour with a gentleman named Mason Villa, and he had a song out called Colorado. So let's get rolling right here on the Big Al and Sandy Radio Show.

That is a great song, When Karma Comes Calling. And we started everything off here on the Big Al and Sandy Radio Show with Mason Villa and his song that is called Colorado. The song Everybody's Talking is a song that was written and recorded by an American singer-songwriter, Fred Neil, in 1966 and released 2 years later. A version of the song performed by the American singer-songwriter Harry Nilsson became a hit in 1969. Now, the song, which describes the singer's desire to retreat from the harshness of the city to a more peaceful place and an easier life, is among the most famous works of both artists and has been covered by many other notable performers, such as this young lady here. She put it on her album. Her name is Molly Claire Corman, and here is the song Everybody's Talkin'.

There's Daniel Grindstaff and the Uptown Troubadours from the new album and the cover of the country song Denver here on the Big Al and Sandy Radio Show. The song Mountain Music that was recorded by Alabama. Now, according to Randy Owens' book that is called Born Country, it took him about 3 years to write Mountain Music. He wanted to put his childhood experiences into the song. And as far as the vocals are concerned, from Alabama, Mountain Music is one of the few Alabama songs where solo artists can prominently be heard from band members Teddy Gentry and Jeff Cook. In the song's third verse, where lead singer Randy Owens trades off lead vocals with his bandmates. Now, there has been a cover recorded of that song, and it's brand new, and it's from the Carl Bentley Band. So let's take a listen to his version in acoustic music. Here is Mountain Music and the Carl Bentley Band.

There is Richard Bennett and his latest single called Weeping Willow. And then right before Richard, we had Dalton Harper and his newest single, Hard, Hard Work. And then we had Laura Lee Jones, Sun Can't Stop the Rain. And then, of course, we started that little set off with Carl Bentley and Mountain Music. Coming up, we're going to be talking just a little bit about Johnny Paycheck, and I got a really nice song that we're going to play from him, and probably most of you probably have never heard it. It is a live version. I'll tell you where it was. But anyway, we're going to talk just a little bit about Johnny Paycheck. Right now, we're going to go to Danny Joins and Sandy Shortridge. Danny's murder ballad, Sound of a Lonesome Fiddle. Let's take a listen to that. Here is he and Sandy.

That's a nice song. And it is called The Youthful Soldier, and that is from the album Easy Come, Easy Go, the Burnett Sisters Band. But once again, that's just one of the cuts on that great album. Johnny Paycheck. I met Johnny Paycheck at a club in Parkersburg, West Virginia. Also in that club was the Hager Twins from the show Hee Haw. They both had a show there that night. And I met Johnny Paycheck, and I can say one thing, that he is a true outlaw. There is no doubt about it. You know, he was born on May 31st of 1938 in Greenfield, Ohio. His real name was Donald Eugene Little. He was a member of the Grand Ole Opry, and his most famous of all recordings was the David Allen Coe song, Take This Job and Shove It, which was a U.S. country number one in 1978. Johnny Paycheck died on February the 19th in 2003. He also had a song called Someone to Give My Love To. He made two live appearances singing that song. One was on Hee Haw, and the other was the Grand Ole Opry. So let's go back to 1972 with the great Johnny Paycheck and his song, Someone to Give My Love To.

There are the Sullivan Sisters, and they are Dark Shadow recording artists, and that's their first single that they have released, Devil's Got a Hold on You. And then we had Jackson Harris and the Queen of Bluegrass, Rhonda Vincent, The Last Thing on My Mind, and of course Porter Wagoner and Dolly Parton recorded that many, many years ago. Then the Poe Ramblin' Boys got a brand new single out called The Bottom of the Glass. And then we had Marty Falley with his song Hobo from the Hillbilly Irish CD. I do believe we've got time for one more. Let's get Junior Sisk in here and a great bluegrass tune called Brand New Whippoorwill. Here is the great Junior Sisk.

Mr. Junior Sist, to end things up here on the Big Al and Sandy Radio Show. I certainly hope that you enjoyed it as much as I enjoyed sitting here going through these songs and the history for all of you here on the Big Al and Sandy Radio Show. Friends, take care. God bless you. Remember, the day is there. All you have to do is make it. It is certainly your choice. And I hope that each and every one of you have yourselves a great week.

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2: This is the debut single from Lauren Riz Miller. It's called Heartbroke in a Bar.

out of Coleman, Texas, celebrates his birthday this week in Getting O'Reilly Country Going in fine style here at CMR Nashville. That is the wonderful Ronnie Dunn. Well, you can't play Ronnie without adding his mate Kicks.

Old man Wrigley lived in that white house down the street where I grew up. Mama used to send me over with things. We struck a friendship up. Spent a few long summers out on his old porch swing. Said he was in the war, went in the Navy, lost his wife, lost his baby. Broke down and asked him one time, how you keep from going crazy? He said, I'll see my wife and son in just a little while. I asked him what he meant.

few years later, I was off at college, talking to Mom on the phone one night, getting all caught up on the gossip, the ins and outs of the small town life. She said, "Oh, by the way, son, old man Wrigley's died." Later on that night, I laid there thinking back. Thought about a couple long lost summers. I didn't know whether to cry or laugh. There was ever anybody

Brooks and Dunn. That is, I believe, on O'Reilly Country here at CMR Nashville. Right, let's go back to 1986 right now. Randy Travis released his debut album, Storms of Life, which went to number one, and here's the title song from it.

Randy Travis, Storms of Life. Right, we're into our new stuff this week, and there's plenty to go around. Latest offering from Ernest right now. This is called Lucky here at CMR Nashville.

Lucky. That is Ernest. Right, we're into our birthdays. Opening that birthday box and heading all the way down to Australia. This lady celebrates her birthday this week, Jamie O'Neill.

this week, and as you'd expect, sounding mighty fine from the excellent Joe Nichols. That is called High Notes. We're back into our birthdays once more. Matthew Schaefer celebrates his birthday this week.

band Perry. That is called Buzzards. They went over to the pop market. They came back to the country market. They had a change of personnel. They stopped making music, but they were a little shifty about, and they're back in business. The band Perry. What we do know is Kimberly Perry is still the lead singer.

from their debut album of 26 years ago. That is Rascal Flatts. I'm moving on. Well, we're moving through O'Reilly country.

Bill Satcher. A Thousand Horses member of celebrates his birthday this week. There he is with the rest of the boys. That is called Smoke.

New song from Tyler Hubbard here at CMR Nashville. There was a lot of talk, a lot of heat, a lot of noise a few weeks ago on social media that the Florida Georgia Line boys were getting back together. It's gone very quiet, and would you know, Tyler Hubbard brings out a single on his own. So, was it just rumour? Was it just someone thinking, I know, we'll just pretend they're getting back together. We shall wait and see. But at the moment, they're making good songs on their own. Tyler Hubbard, brand new from him. That is called Land. And that is your lot for O'Reilly Country this week here at CMR Nashville. We shall round things off with Birthday Boy from South Wales.

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2: Here's the new single from the Neon Prophets. 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